0: Brendan Hannam was killed in a vehicle rollover during a training exercise in the Northern Territory. Mike Kelly has told Nine the incident highlights the dangers faced by those in the ADF.
1: Training accidents are, you know, a feature, a risk of life in the ADF. These losses happen regularly in training because you have to be exercising in difficult terrains and environments and trying to simulate wartime contexts to make the training effective.
0: Also making news today, closures are now in place along Bathurst Street in Sydney's CBD ahead of the funeral for Police Constable Mia Lay, and death row inmate Krista Pike is conscious and speaking almost a week after a botched execution attempt in Tennessee. Checking sport, Valentine Holmes will make his debut for the Cook Islands at this year's Rugby League World Cup. The two-time Kangaroos World Cup winner named in the I2 squad to take on Fiji in the first round. Novak Djokovic says his 102nd career singles title at the China Open is proof he can still trouble the top ranks of tennis. The Serbian emerged victorious after Alex de Minaur retired injured in the second set following a tiebreak in the first. Djokovic says the result comes at the right time.
2: As a confidence booster, as a proof that I can still play on the highest level and, you know, winning against the three top 10 players in a matter of 3 days back-to-back is a great achievement.
0: Supercars teams are waiting on the result of crucial engine testing, which could boost Toyota and Ford's motors ahead of the Bathurst 1000, and day three of the AFL's trade period is now underway. That's the latest from the Capital Radio Newsroom. That's the latest news update from the Capital Radio Newsroom. I'm Caitlin Lewis.
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4: Snow FM weather.
5: Partly cloudy conditions today. Tomorrow, some areas of morning frost and fog in the morning. Mostly sunny conditions throughout. Similar conditions for Friday and Saturday, looking partly cloudy with a possible shower or two in the afternoon. Jindabyne's reaching a top tomorrow of 19, after night's low of 2 tonight. Coomera dropping to minus 1 overnight tonight, top of 21 tomorrow. And Canberra top of 20 after a low of minus 1 tonight.
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0: Fedora, Fatboy Slim on Snow FM. On the way, we've got an artist coming up in a few minutes. He's got a bit of history with these next guys. She was once broken up with one of the Jonas Brothers. And, well, let's say she definitely wasn't shy about it, talking about it live on TV back in 2008.
1: When I find that person that's right for me, he'll be wonderful. And when I look at that person, I'm not even going to be able to remember the boy who broke up with me over the phone in 25 seconds when I was 18.
0: Some serious shade there. We're going to play her in a few minutes' time. You can find out who that is. But first, speaking of, it's the Jonas Brothers with What a Man Gonna Do. Cut my heart out.

0: But the boys, Will and Woody, are driving you home for your Wednesday afternoon. Later today from 5. Well, in about 5, we got this one from Pink. This was a single release that she did back in 2016, and not just for any particular reason. It was actually for the live-action film Alice the Looking Glass. Right, it's Pink up next, just like fire.
1: 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And no topic is safe. 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Jack has thoughts. It's bold, it's unpredictable, and sometimes complete unhinged. The one thing's guaranteed. Beck will have something to say about it. Catch Jack's hot takes every Friday morning on Snow FM Breakfast with Beck and Jack.
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0: 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Hey, school holidays at the moment. We've got some great films to watch for the kids at the Jindabyne Cinemas. I'm giving away a double pass tomorrow morning on Snow FM Breakfast with Beck and Jack. They were playing Guess That Year. All you have to do is call up. We've got a hit song, movie quote, and a moment from the mystery year. And all you got to do is guess it, correct it, and that double pass is yours. That's back tomorrow morning from 6. In the meantime, Flo Rida and David Guetta up next.
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7: This is the Journal's new Facebook detective. 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

0: Cat's Eye with Animal. Hey, nearly lunch hour here in the Snowies. We're going to check out the latest from the Capital Newsroom in a couple of minutes. And the Snowy Mountains best music continues. 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
0: From the Capital Radio Newsroom, good afternoon. I'm Caitlin Lewis. The Israeli ambassador to Australia is urging people to always remember the events of October 7. Today marks 3 years since Hamas launched an assault on southern Israel, killing 1,200 people. Commemorations are being held across the country to honour the lives lost in the attack. Dr. Hillel Newman says the events have forced the Jewish community globally to be on alert.
6: Sadly, in this world today, in current affairs, one cannot relax. One must be aware all the time. I think that also Mike Burgess, the head of ACO, also said this, that there's tremendous hatred out there and tremendous anti-Semitism.
0: Despite criticism, pro-Palestinian vigils are expected to go ahead in Sydney and Wollongong. The opposition is brushing off criticism from business and property groups over its immigration policy. The coalition has pledged to slash net overseas migration to 100,000 in the first and second year if it wins government at the next election. The groups warn the cuts will hurt the economy, but the opposition maintains the changes will benefit the country. The Australian Information Watchdog has launched an investigation into the makers of an app used by some smart glasses. The Privacy Commissioner warns the maker of Hey Sayan did not respond to questions about who could access the recorded information and where it was stored. Commissioner Carly Kind says the software is used by Anko Smart Glasses and other cheaper products sold online.
7: Profile on the App Store says they've been downloaded more than 500,000 times and they're available in 50 different countries. So it's has a considerable market presence, this app, and including in products that are on Australian shelves.
0: And road closures are now in place along Bathurst Street in Sydney's CBD ahead of the funeral for Police Constable Mia Lay. The 20-year-old was killed in a car crash while on duty and will be farewelled with a service in St Andrew's Cathedral. Checking sport now, all 10 teams to contest the Rugby League World Cup have now been named, with Lebanon announcing its 23-man squad. Michael Checker and Matt King back at the helm after Cedars 2022 quarterfinals charge. Reigning Bathurst champion Matt Payne is confident a new co-driver won't be an obstacle to his charge for back-to-back victories. Two-time winner Will Davison will share the number 19 Mustang this year after Garth Tander's retirement. Despite missing the podium at last month's Bend 500, Payne is confident he's got the right man for the job.
8: Will Davo, couldn't have asked for someone better. Wouldn't have preferred anyone else to be driving the car with myself. So, yeah, stoked to get working with him this week. And, I think we're going to have a bit of fun.
0: And cricket great Elise Perry has called for Australia's women to be given a permanent spot in the summer schedule. That's the latest news update from the Capital Radio Newsroom. I'm Caitlin Lewis.
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0: Partly cloudy conditions today. Tomorrow, some areas of morning frost and fog in the morning. Mostly sunny conditions throughout. Similar conditions for Friday and Saturday, looking partly cloudy with a possible shower or two in the afternoon. Jindabyne's reached your top tomorrow of 19 after a nice low of 2 tonight. Coomba dropping to minus 1 overnight tonight, top of 21 tomorrow. And Canberra top of 20 after a low of minus 1 tonight. 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
1: My mum's always told me that I'm a good singer, and so have my friends. 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
0: 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That's he's up next, just after Cyril, Breathless.

0: Rachel Blanton on 97.7. Hey, lunchtime here around the Snowy Mountains with your maybe ducking out to get some food, maybe having a little time out, a little break to yourself. We're going to keep you company while you do so. We've got Paramore on the way. And if you wanted to see the lead singer, Hayley Williams, well, she's actually bringing her tour, the Hayley Williams Show, here in February next year. Paramore up next. Is still into you.
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0: Timbaland, Katy Perry here on Snow FM. Now, the UK has some pretty interesting names for their food. And, well, Beck and Jack are ranking some classic kind of British dishes this morning on the Snow FM breakfast show. And, well, let's just say Beck found out this new food group.
1: Dick.
2: Wait, hold on. You can't just say that. What on earth is that?
1: Well, Spotted Richard is essentially a steamed pudding with a bunch of raisins, dried fruits. It's known as a Spotted Dick.
2: Why would they call it that?
1: Because it's Richard and he's been spotted.
2: Well, I don't like that. I don't think that that's food.
0: Just to call Beck off guard there. Hey, we've got Beck and Jack back tomorrow morning from 6 a.m. for the Brekkie Show. Kicking back on your couch, making eyes from across the room. Up in the next couple of minutes, though, Gracie Abrams. For this one, That's So True.
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0: was Kwadi on Snow FM. On the way, we have an artist who was writing a part of her Grammy Award winning album, The Art of Loving, last time she was here in Australia. And over the last couple of nights, she's made her return back to Australia doing some amazing shows at Melbourne, must say. Serious case of FOMO. She's going to play just after 1 o'clock news, sport and weather. Justin Timberlake just before that.
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6: From the Capital Radio Newsroom, I'm Alex Stockerty. The Israeli ambassador to Australia is urging people to always remember the events of October 7. Today marks 3 years since Hamas launched an assault on southern Israel, killing 1,200 people. Commemorations are being held across the country to honour the lives lost in the attack. Dr. Hillel Newman says the events have forced the Jewish community globally to be on alert.
7: Sadly, in this world today, in current affairs, one cannot relax. One must be aware all the time. And I think that also Mike Burgess, the head of ACO, also said this. That there's tremendous hatred out there and tremendous anti-Semitism.
6: The opposition is brushing off criticism from business and property groups over its immigration policy. The coalition has pledged to slash net overseas migration to 100,000 in the first and second year if it wins government at the next election. The group warns the cuts will hurt the economy, but the opposition maintains the changes will benefit the country. The Australian Information Watchdog has launched an investigation into the makers of an app used by some smart glasses. The Privacy Commission warns the makers of Hey Cyan did not respond to questions, who could access the recorded information and where it was stored. Commissioner Carly Kind says the software is used by Anko smart glasses and other cheaper products sold online.
8: Profile on the App Store says they've been downloaded more than 500,000 times and they're available in 50 different countries, so it's has a considerable market presence, this app, and including in products that are on Australian shelves.
6: There's been a drop in the overall number of complaints about the nation's major telcos. The Telecommunications Ombudsman's annual report does show an increase in reports of unconscionable conduct. Australia is partnering with NASA to send a lunar rover to the moon's south pole in 2030. The robot, dubbed Rover, will be used to analyse lunar soil to help establish a sustainable human presence on the moon. Australian Space Agency Director Ben Sorrenton has told Nine it's a first for the Australian industry.
9: It'll be the first time that an Australian spacecraft, Rover, will have operated on another celestial body. But the technologies that we're designing and building and testing through this, all here in Australia, these are the things that are going to help Australian industry and research and our people.
6: Checking sport, and Collingwood has appointed Adelaide great Ben Hart as an assistant coach under a rejig of the AFL's club coaching panel for 2027. Reigning Bathurst champion Matt Payne is confident a new co-driver won't be an obstacle to his charge for back-to-back victories. Two-time winner Will Davison will share the number 19 Mustang this year following Garth Tander's retirement. And cricket great Elise Perry has called for Australia's women to be given a permanent spot in the summer schedule ahead of a five-month break after next week's T20 fixtures. That's the latest news update from the Capital Radio Newsroom.
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11: Snow FM weather.
0: Spartly cloudy conditions this afternoon. Tomorrow looking like a bit of frost and fog in the morning. Mostly sunny conditions though. Similar conditions for Friday. Saturday's partly cloudy day with a possible shower or two in the afternoon. Chinnaburra and Richie top tomorrow of 19. Tonight's low of 2 degrees. And Cooma and Canberra both dropping to minus 1 overnight tonight. Reaching a top of 21 tomorrow. 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
0: You'll be here on Snow FM with the lovely Olivia Dean next. Start with this one from Justin Timberlake. I got the

0: Jones and I on Snow FM, this next band. Their name was kind of formed in a bar on a random night in 1995. They saw a guy wearing a jersey with a number 20 on it, and then a little patch that had a little matchbox, and they thought, Matchbox 20.
1: I leaned over to this guy next to me. 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And he goes, Matchbox 20! I was like, that sounds so good when he yells it.
0: Good, eh? 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

0: 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In the meantime, we've got Kesha up next, but this is me.
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0: George Ezra with his hit Shotgun here on Snow FM 97.7. Hey, lovely day here in the Snowies. Whether you got the day off, maybe going for a walk along that lovely lake. Maybe out driving along the Kosciuszko from Cooma to Jindabyne. Maybe a Nuggets crossing and some, you know, things ticked off. Still at work. Well, we're keeping you company for your Wednesday afternoon. Nico and Vince are up next. This one in your arms.
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1: 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I'm going to take a closer look at that just after 2 o'clock, Capital Newsroom. 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
5: From the Capital Radio Newsroom, I'm Alex Stockerty. The Coalition is defending its plan to slash migration numbers, which has drawn criticism from businesses and universities concerned the move could hurt the economy. The opposition wants to reduce temporary visas by 650,000 over 4 years by restricting post-study work rights and cutting international student visas. Opposition leader Angus Taylor has told Nine the cuts will benefit the economy.
6: We've seen the biggest increase in immigration in our history, and that's why we need the biggest cut to breathe again. We've got to allow space to build the houses, to build the infrastructure, the services. It's all got behind, and we've got to regain control. That also means bringing in the right skills.
5: Australia's Jewish community is marking 3 years since the October 7 terror attacks. 1,200 people were killed and hundreds were taken hostage when Hamas militants launched an assault on southern Israel. Plans for two pro-Palestinian vigils to be held in Sydney and Wollongong are being condemned by politicians and community leaders. A man is before the courts charged over the death of a baby in Queensland. The three-month-old boy was taken to hospital with internal injuries and couldn't be saved. The 28-year-old accused has been charged with murder. A podiatrist has been fined $20,000 for working while suspended. The Podiatry Board of Australia has imposed conditions on Gerard Sims in 2024 after receiving complaints about his conduct. The WA practitioner has been convicted after consulting with 11 patients over a six-month period. Telcos taking too long to act on customers' concerns is the biggest issue being reported to the Telecommunications Industry Ombudsman. New data shows almost 54,000 complaints were made last financial year, down 6.5% from the previous 12 months. Ombudsman Cynthia Gabert says people are reaching out for help but not getting anywhere.
7: So we're absolutely hearing from consumers their frustration when customer service doesn't work for them, and particularly in relation to AI, that is most prominent when people are trying to get a resolution from their digital platform.
5: And Paramount's $100 billion takeover of Warner Brothers Discovery is complete, marking one of the biggest mergers in media history. The combined company named Skydance brings together two of Hollywood's most storied studios, creating a media empire spanning television, news and cinema. Checking sport, and the Kangaroos have confirmed Lindsay Collins will miss the Rugby League World Cup campaign due to a foot injury. The Roosters prop play through the pain to help seal the NRL club's 16th premiership on Sunday. LIV Golf has secured a possible $300 million funding lifeline from a private equity firm to keep the breakaway tour alive next year. And world number one Jannik Sinner will not take part in any tennis for the rest of the year due to a knee injury. That's the latest news update from the Capital Radio Newsroom.
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9: Snow FM weather.
1: It's partly cloudy conditions this afternoon. Tomorrow looking like a bit of frost and fog in the morning. Mostly sunny conditions though. Similar conditions for Friday. Saturday's partly cloudy day with a possible shower or two in the afternoon. Chinnaburra and Richie top tomorrow of 19, night's low of 2 degrees. And Cooma and Canberra both dropping to minus 1 overnight tonight, reaching a top of 21 tomorrow. 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
1: In a couple minutes' time, we've got some Samba for you. Right now, enjoy Ariana Grande, Breathing.

0: Calvin Harris, Feel So Close, keep it here on Snow FM. Hey, what's your sleeping habits like? Are you a restful sleeper, or maybe you're a bit of a sleepwalker? If so, you might have something in common with this next artist.
1: I've been like actually found myself in my hallway of my apartment. Like, oh my God, how did I end up here?
0: She might have to start locking that door of hers. You can find out who that is. She's going to play next after the latest from Alex Warren, Emerald Eyes.

0: Carol Larson, who'll be here in about 10 days for Australian tour. Very exciting stuff. And tomorrow morning on The Breakfast Show, maybe a little drive to work, you can turn that into a little challenge for yourself. That's right. We have got Guess That Year with Beck and Jack. They'll be playing a song, a little moment, a little movie from a year. Play along, have a little guess. In the meantime, Avicii's up next with this one. Say, brother.
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0: Comrades, so Stone Mountain's Best Easy continues for your Wednesday workday. You never know what you're going to get with Will and Woody for your drive home. Yesterday, they gave out some lucky listeners, some Harry Styles tickets, as well as playing one of my favourite games. Can you hear it? Whether it's soft drink or beer. Who knows what's going to come this afternoon. But this is going to play in the next five. Is half your age, but I'm guessing... Some Adele throwback with this one. It's Rumour Has It on the way.
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0: 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Hey, hope you're enjoying the sunshine, especially for the next couple of days. Looks like we might have a little change of weather come the weekend. 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
7: From the Capital Radio Newsroom, I'm Alex Stockerty. The federal government says it plans to launch a review into deaths at Australian defence bases. A soldier died during a training exercise in the Northern Territory on Monday. Five others were injured. The tragedy follows three other recent deaths at ADF facilities. Defence Minister Richard Marles says all of these incidents should be examined.
8: It is important to make sure that we are making our training as safe as can be made, understanding that this is an activity which innately carries risk.
7: The opposition is brushing off criticism from business and property groups over its immigration policy. The coalition has pledged to slash net overseas migration to 100,000 in the first and second year if it wins government at the next election. The groups warn the cuts will hurt the economy, but the opposition maintains the changes will benefit the country. Swimmers and surfers are being warned of possible shark encounters as a Perth beach reopens. The town of Cambridge shoreline has been closed for more than a week due to high bacteria levels in the sand left by a rotting whale carcass. Research is highlighting the long-lasting economic effect of natural disasters on small business. A QBE insurance report has found affected communities have 3% fewer businesses than expected in the year after a disaster. QBE's Ming Yu Song says after 2 years, this more than doubles.
9: These are local jobs, services and opportunities that therefore didn't exist as a result of the disruption. So yeah, like that number is quite alarming.
7: Australia is partnering with NASA to send a lunar rover to the moon's south pole in 2030. The robot, dubbed Rover, will be used to analyse lunar soil to help establish a sustainable human presence on the moon. A dengue fever vaccine is being made available in Australia for the first time. The viral infection is spread by mosquitoes and can cause severe flu-like symptoms. The jab is accessible for patients who have previously had the disease and are travelling to endemic areas. Also making news, OpenAI admits it has work to do to rebuild trust with the Australian people after its technology accessed several government websites. A struggling rice cake factory in the New South Wales Riverina will receive federal government funding, and organisers of Queensland's Big Red Bash are calling time on the music festival after 13 years. The final event will be held in Birdsville next July. Checking sport, and Ben Hart is returning to Collingwood for his second stint as an assistant coach. He spent the past four AFL seasons working under Adam Kingsley at GWS. Australian cricket great Elise Perry is calling for the women's game to be given a permanent home in the summer calendar. And Lionel Messi has scored the closing goal in his final match for Argentina in front of an emotional Buenos Aires crowd. That's the latest news update from the Capital Radio Newsroom.
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0: Partly cloudy conditions this afternoon. Tomorrow looking like a bit of frost and fog in the morning. Mostly sunny conditions though. Similar conditions for Friday. Saturday's partly cloudy day with a possible shower or two in the afternoon. Chinnaburra and Richie top tomorrow of 19. Tonight's low of 2 degrees. And Cooma and Canberra both dropping to minus 1 overnight tonight. Reaching a top of 21 tomorrow.
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0: Don't forget, we got Will and Winnie to drive you home this afternoon from 5. But now it's Pink.

0: So with Missy Peas, keep it here on Star FM. On the way, an artist who has found himself quite a cool hobby.
1: My main hobby outside of music is movies. I collect movie props. I do music, and when I'm not doing music, I watch movies. Those are like my two passions.
0: He's going to play next, just after this one from The Killers, Mr. Brightside. Coming.

0: Taylor Swift with Oberlide, keep it here on Snow FM. Now, we all know she had the massive event this year, getting married to Travis Kelce. And somehow one of the people who were actually invited deleted the invite accidentally. Lead singer of Snow Patrol, Garrett Lee, thought the text from Taylor's manager was actually a spam, so he deleted it and ignored and nearly missed the wedding. Thankfully, he made it. And speaking of Snow Patrol, we can play next with this one, Chasing Cars.
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0: David Guetta and Kid Cudi Memories, keep it here on Snow FM. This next artist has taken his love for avocados to a whole nother level. That's right, he owns a few avocado farms, one in northern San Diego, California, and he even sells his avocados to Chipotle. Pretty impressive, eh? It's Jason Mraz. This one spent 76 weeks on the charts back in the day. It's going to play next.
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0: Alex Warren, Feb Dream on Star FM. The latest from the Capital Newsroom up in the next couple of minutes. Then after four, we've got a song that was released from an artist back in his 2022 album, Decide. And it took quite a while to get a bit of notice. It wasn't until 2024 TikTok got hold of it. And then again in 2026, and is now one of the top most played songs on Spotify. That's going to play just after this one from Coldplay, Viva La Vida.
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6: From the Capital Radio Newsroom, I'm Alex Stockerty. The Israeli ambassador to Australia is urging people to always remember the events of October 7. Today marks 3 years since Hamas launched an assault on southern Israel, killing 1,200 people. Commemorations are being held across the country to honour the lives lost in the attack. Dr. Hillel Newman says the events have forced the Jewish community globally to be on alert.
7: Sadly, in this world today, in current affairs, one cannot relax. One must be aware all the time. I think that also Mike Burgess, the head of ACO, also said this. That there's tremendous hatred out there and tremendous anti-Semitism.
6: The opposition is brushing off criticism from business and property groups over its immigration policy. The coalition has pledged to slash net overseas migration to 100,000 in the first and second year if it wins government at the next election. The group warns the cuts will hurt the economy, but the opposition maintains the changes will benefit the country. The Australian Information Watchdog has launched an investigation into the makers of an app used by some smart glasses. The Privacy Commission warns the makers of Hey Cyan did not respond to questions, who could access the recorded information and where it was stored. Commissioner Carly Kind says the software is used by Anko smart glasses and other cheaper products sold online.
8: Profile on the App Store says they've been downloaded more than 500,000 times and they're available in 50 different countries, so has a considerable market presence, this app, and including in products that are on Australian shelves.
6: There's been a drop in the overall number of complaints about the nation's major telcos. The Telecommunications Ombudsman's annual report does show an increase in reports of unconscionable conduct. Australia is partnering with NASA to send a lunar rover to the moon's south pole in 2030. The robot, dubbed Rover, will be used to analyse lunar soil to help establish a sustainable human presence on the moon. Australian Space Agency Director Ben Sorrenton has told Nine it's a first for the Australian industry.
9: It'll be the first time that an Australian spacecraft, Rover, will have operated on another celestial body. But the technologies that we're designing and building and testing through this, all here in Australia, these are the things that are going to help Australian industry and research and our people.
6: Checking sport, and Collingwood has appointed Adelaide great Ben Hart as an assistant coach under a rejig of the AFL's club coaching panel for 2027. Reigning Bathurst champion Matt Payne is confident a new co-driver won't be an obstacle to his charge for back-to-back victories. Two-time winner Will Davison will share the number 19 Mustang this year following Garth Tander's retirement. And cricket great Elise Perry has called for Australia's women to be given a permanent spot in the summer schedule ahead of a five-month break after next week's T20 fixtures. That's the latest news update from the Capital Radio newsroom.
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0: Snow, FM, weather. Spartly cloudy conditions this afternoon. Tomorrow looking like a bit of frost and fog in the morning. Mostly sunny conditions though. Similar conditions for Friday. Saturday's partly cloudy day with a possible shower or two in the afternoon. Chinnaburra and Richie top tomorrow of 19. Tonight's low of 2 degrees. And Cooma and Canberra both dropping to minus 1 overnight tonight. Reaching a top of 21 tomorrow. 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
0: On the way, the guy who is an actor, a singer, and just started his Broadway debut. He plays next after this one.

Katy Perry, the Australia's best music continues here on 97.7. On the way, an artist whose full legal middle name is actually Pirate Baird. It was selected by her older brother at the time. He was only four, so that's kind of fair, and also obsessed with pirates, can you tell? You can find out who that is. She's going to play next after this one. In my head.

0: Baby Steps from her Art of Loving album, Olivia Dean, who is currently here in Australia touring that finally, that album here with 5 sold out arena shows across the country.
1: If you would have told me like last year or 2 years ago that I'd be going to Australia twice in 1 year, I said, what do you mean? It's such a treat to be playing arenas somewhere so far away from home. Is not lost on me how amazing it is.
0: Hey, pretty happy to have you back here in Australia, Olivia. 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Especially for the lot of us that did not get tickets, including me. In the meantime, let's continue on with your work day. We've got Hot Chili Ray with this throwback. On the way with Tonight Tonight.
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0: Ariana Grande with Rance to This and Troy Sivan here on Snow FM. And arriving soon will be his fourth studio album called She's the Best this Friday. It's very exciting stuff. And someone else who is arriving soon, Benson Boone for his The Wanted Man tour just before Harry comes. So in about a month's time, he's going to play next. It's Benson Boone, Mr. Electric Blue.
1: 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Little Forecasters, where a local legend in training takes to the mic and tells the snowy mountains all the weather details they need to know. Rain, sun, cloudy with a chance of meatballs. 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

0: 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Hey, we've got Will and Woody on from 5. With just 10 weeks left of their show, they're going to be giving away some Harry Styles tickets. And also with the 10 weeks left, they are going to be going through the memory banks and going through their best bits in the past. And then we've got some Olivia Rodrigo on the way as well. We Drop Dead. Keep it here.
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7: From the Capital Radio Newsroom, I'm Alex Stockerty. The coalition is defending its plan to slash migration numbers, which has drawn criticism from businesses and universities concerned the move could hurt the economy. The opposition wants to reduce temporary visas by 650,000 over 4 years by restricting post-study work rights and cutting international student visas. Opposition leader Angus Taylor has told Nine the cuts will benefit the economy.
8: We've seen the biggest increase in immigration in our history, and that's why we need the biggest cut to breathe again. We've got to allow space to build the houses, to build the infrastructure, the services. It's all got behind and we've got to regain control. And that also means bringing in the right skills.
7: Australia's Jewish community is marking 3 years since the October 7 terror attacks. 1,200 people were killed and hundreds were taken hostage when Hamas militants launched an assault on southern Israel. Plans for two pro-Palestinian vigils to be held in Sydney and Wollongong are being condemned by politicians and community leaders. A man is before the courts charged over the death of a baby in Queensland. The three-month-old boy was taken to hospital with internal injuries and couldn't be saved. The 28-year-old accused has been charged with murder. A podiatrist has been fined $20,000 for working while suspended. The Podiatry Board of Australia has imposed conditions on Gerard Sims in 2024 after receiving complaints about his conduct. The WA practitioner has been convicted after consulting with 11 patients over a six-month period. Telcos taking too long to act on customers' concerns is the biggest issue being reported to the Telecommunications Industry Ombudsman. New data shows almost 54,000 complaints were made last financial year, down 6.5% from the previous 12 months. Ombudsman Cynthia Gabert says people are reaching out for help but not getting anywhere.
9: So we're absolutely hearing from consumers their frustration when customer service doesn't work for them, and particularly in relation to AI, that is most prominent when people are trying to get a resolution from their digital platform.
7: And Paramount's $100 billion takeover of Warner Brothers Discovery is complete, marking one of the biggest mergers in media history. The combined company named Skydance brings together two of Hollywood's most storied studios, creating a media empire spanning television, news and cinema. Checking sport, and the Kangaroos have confirmed Lindsay Collins will miss the Rugby League World Cup campaign due to a foot injury. The Roosters prop play through the pain to help seal the NRL club's 16th premiership on Sunday. LIV Golf has secured a possible $300 million funding lifeline from a private equity firm to keep the breakaway tour alive next year. And world number one Jannik Sinner will not take part in any tennis for the rest of the year due to a knee injury. That's the latest news update from the Capital Radio newsroom.
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4: Snow FM weather.
0: Spartly cloudy conditions this afternoon. Tomorrow looking like a bit of frost and fog in the morning. Mostly sunny conditions though. Similar conditions for Friday. Saturday's partly cloudy day with a possible shower or two in the afternoon. Chinnaburra and Richie top tomorrow of 19. Tonight's low of 2 degrees. And Cooma and Canberra both dropping to -1 overnight tonight. Richie top of 21 tomorrow.

0: Will and Woody, hope you're having a wonderful drive home. Hey, the Stylesy, the Harry Styles tickets continue today, Woods.
1: Yes.
0: For the person who can get the most cans in, can you hear it? That's happening in about half an hour's time. But look, there's only 10 weeks of the show to go, mate. So we're jumping in the time machine, playing some of our favourite bits from the show over the last decade. Stick around.
2: Our EP Joe is going to be coming in the studio after this song to bring up one of her favourite moments. Any clues, Joe, as to what it is?
3: It's a nightmare for producers.
2: but we loved it.
0: My favourite.
3: Yeah, you guys loved
0: my
3: it.
0: My favourite content. It's Will and Woody. Hope you're having a great drive home.
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0: Been a wonderful drive home, Woods. We've only got 10 weeks of this show to go, so we are jumping in the time machine.
1: We're going back.
2: Let's go back in time.
1: Going back in time. You telling me you built a time machine?
3: Okay, EP Joe is in the studio with us. Joe, you've picked a moment to step back into today.
4: Yes, and we've actually, we've executed this moment twice, and I think you guys had even done it before I joined you. So this was the first thing that I ever got given on the Will and Woody show to work on and to produce for you guys. And I was actually a fan of it in previous radio lives too, when I had worked on other shows and I'd heard you, do it, and I thought it was awesome.
3: Yeah.
4: And so the first bit of audio that I'll play you will take you back to earlier in the year when we did it for the second time.
5: Will and Woody's Swap Meet.
6: Where we turn your trash into treasure.
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7: You're now the happy owner of Abnormal Psychology, the book.
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8: a 2015 MacBook Pro. 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
7: Joy, we're taking the laptop, my friend.
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7: No worries at all. I think it's a great trade.
6: That might have been a backward step.
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11: We're going the camera, Sam. 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
10: About $200-$300 for it.
7: That's a good buy.
8: Got a couple of signed Taylor Swift CDs.
6: Here we go.
8: Two of them are from The Life of a Showgirl, and one of them is from the Tortured Poets collection.
7: Yvonne, what do you want to give us for the signed Taylor Swift CDs?
12: I've got this amazing snake, like it's a real python.
6: Cool.
12: And it's climbing up a real tree branch. 20 years ago, it was about $800, closer to $1,000.
6: Gee whiz.
7: That's worth $5,000 now.
11: Yvonne, we'll take the snake.
13: You're not taking it home, mate.
7: Just saying, I'll keep it warm.
6: And then suddenly,
7: what do you want to give us, David?
10: I want to trade you some scratchies that I was told to buy from a psychic that I've seen at a market last week.
7: Whoa, unscratched, David?
10: Wow. They're unscratched, yeah.
13: I think I know which one I want, and I think you know which one we want.
7: Should we say it at the same time?
13: Yeah, yeah.
7: Okay,
13: yeah,
7: three, two, one, scratchies.
11: Yes!
7: Okay. Hey, David, we want the scratchies, mate.
10: Yeah, sweet ass.
7: You've got a snake.
6: Do we scratch the scratchies?
7: Or do we leave them unscratched?
6: We're effectively saying, who wants a piece of paper?
13: What would you like to offer for the psychic-endorsed scratchies?
8: I've got a signed limited edition by Michael Goddard. It's actually from Las Vegas.
13: Oh, God.
8: Probably worth $3,000-$4,000 at least.
7: Lee, you've just got yourself a handful of scratchies, my friend.
6: A limited edition print by artist Michael Goddard.
14: Yeah, I don't know who that is.
7: But we swap that for,
14: drumroll please,
11: a diamond ring.
6: Unfortunately, though, it wasn't really the kind of ring Paris was looking for.
15: A big oval diamond. Yeah.
6: Great.
7: It's good to know.
6: So now we have to think outside the box. Or the packet. Woody almost traded our ring for a potato chip that looked like a bird.
12: I pulled out a chip and it is in the shape of a bird. It's like Michelangelo etched it out himself.
7: I think deal. Because if it looks phenomenally like a bird, there are people that will want this. This is rare.
13: Reading a text here saying, you guys have plenty of time. Get more caller. Chip, no.
6: Now, just traded a lesser diamond ring for $9,000 worth of new outdoor pavers, Woods.
7: So trade with us.
14: If your engagement fell through and you want to renovate your yard.
7: Eliza,
16: mm-hmm.
7: You have just informed us that you're keen on the tiles and pavers.
16: Yeah.
7: And you are offering us, and we've just seen a photo of this, an engagement ring.
16: Yeah.
7: Not.
16: I think it's a good deal.
7: But the relationship has broken down. And again, I'm really sorry to hear that. It must be hard because we're obviously talking very giddy and excited. But obviously, sorry about the breakdown of the relationship there, Eliza.
13: Yeah.
16: It's okay. I rang you. It's all good.
13: That is true. At the end of the day, you did call us.
7: Eliza, we'll make a trade.
11: We'll make a trade, Eliza.
13: Anywhere from $10,000 to $35,000.
11: Holy!
7: Paris's partner,
14: who's also named Paris.
10: You've done it. This is unbelievable. Wow.
0: Well done, everyone. Well done, round of applause. Wow, what 3 weeks of trading. We could have a $30,000 check. From a psychology textbook.
7: We're freaks of this.
0: From a psychology textbook.
7: I know, mate.
0: What it was.
7: Unbelievable.
3: It's a great bit.
4: It's a great bit, but just reliving it, like not to lift the veil too much on the secrets
3: right
4: of
3: up.
4: Commercial radio.
3: Lift
4: but god damn, it's so hard to execute from an off-air perspective. Like the producers behind the scenes,
3: yeah.
4: You have people like reneging on deals,
3: yes,
4: complaining because like it's just so hard.
3: The first time we did it, we maybe I'll tell the story up next.
4: Yeah.
3: But we ended up with a yacht, and what ended up happening to that yacht could never go on air. Until now.
0: Yes,
3: Let's go to a song.
0: Good time.
3: We'll
0: good
3: tell
0: time
3: the story
0: for
3: about what happened
0: what
3: to
0: are they
3: going to
0: do, Fire us? It's Will and Woody. I want

0: Will and Woody, only 10 weeks of the show to go, so we're going back in the time machine, everyone.
1: We're going back.
2: Let's go back in time.
1: Going back in time. You're telling me that you built a time machine?
3: So we're talking about the swap meets that we've done on this show. I think we've done it 5 times? Over 8 years?
0: Oh, the brass love it.
4: Yeah, it's great.
0: Well, because it's free, for starters. No dollars. Yes, you're just swapping free. Other people's stuff. And they're great story arcs.
4: I mean, training from a book
0: all the way to an engagement room, putting the proposal on, that was lovely.
4: And then 2025, we had Peanuts to Paris, which we don't probably need to play the montage that, as we heard in the last break. It is like 4.5, 5 minutes of audio. But it's same gist.
5: This one's only one minute, actually.
4: Oh, is that right?
3: Oh, yeah, come on.
0: What's this? Which one is this?
6: Will and Woody's swap meet.
7: Here's everything we've traded so far.
5: Chicken eggs.
8: A refrigerated dog water bottle.
9: It's a trade.
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9: We're going to take the remote control tractor, mate.
11: I've got a 350 brand new surfboard in a thermo bag.
12: I have a kayak here that I want to get rid of my garage.
9: Deal to trade.
12: A Hyundai Tucson 2009. Oh. Got a name. Her name is Lucy.
5: Oh, Lucy. Okay.
9: Wow. You've got yourself a trade, mate.
13: My Jeep Grand Cherokee.
9: Wow. Here we go. Another car.
13: Two return tickets to Japan. Not Paris, but close enough.
5: How much did you pay for the tickets to Japan?
13: We paid $1,600, including luggage.
5: Oh my god, we've gone backwards a lot.
14: I've got a motorcycle. It's called a Passo XF 300. It's brand new, baby.
9: Hey, Henry, we'll take the sexy motorbike, my friend.
7: And now we've got
15: 300,000 Virgin Australia points for that motorbike.
0: It goes to Paris. Crazy.
3: Yeah. It really is an awesome bit.
4: It's so much fun and everyone gets involved, which is the best bit. Like,
3: yes.
4: Yeah.
0: Although, as you pointed out before, the big problem is that essentially the producers double as like a postal service and there's a lot of logistics. And we actually end up, there's a mobility scooter here in the office, which has been here for 8 years. This is from our first swap 8 years ago.
4: Exactly.
0: It still works, by the way. That was a good trade. We just can't get it out of here.
4: We'll take that with us.
3: Bloody oath, we will. We own that.
0: And there was a surfboard kayak thing that was
4: here for ages.
0: Is it still here?
5: No, I think Huggy took that.
0: I love that.
4: I also learned early on to, like, I think I was trying really hard to actually facilitate the trades for the listeners because, obviously that's why everyone wants to get involved. But there comes a point where, like, you've got Jim calling you at 9 p.m. on a Friday being like, Jeep Cherokee. And you're like, brother, you know what? It's probably like a health and safety thing. It's a good thing you don't have it. Like, I don't know if it's going to blow up the first time you turn it on. Do you know what I mean?
3: It's a national show. Like, moving a Jeep Cherokee from one side of the country to the other
4: side
3: of the country.
4: Yeah. It's free for the business. So,
0: we've got no dollars.
4: Business is not paying
0: to move
4: for that.
0: Cars.
4: Yeah, no.
0: You're in logistics for, because we do it for a while.
4: Yeah.
0: It's a whole month.
4: Oh, like, even longer if it goes for that long. Like, we're kind of at the mercy of the bit. If it takes longer to actually.
0: That's also a funny part of doing it is knowing, like, we get a great item come in and Woody and my eyes light up and then looking at you guys going, don't take that.
4: Don't take the car.
5: How much did it cost us to send a snake interstate?
4: Cost of the snake, I think although the listener told us it was worth a certain amount, I can't remember.
3: The listener said $800. They bought it for $800.
4: And then we got it valued and it was, I think, maybe like $250.
3: Yeah, it was
4: and
3: in pretty bad shape.
4: To cart it interstate, to get it from here to Queensland was, I think, like $2,500.
3: So it doesn't cost the company a thing.
4: Luckily, Glowbird, who we love so much, have come on board and give us a thing called a production budget, which helps us do those things.
3: But I did say before the song, there was our first ever swap meet ended in horrific areas, and we've never actually told this story on air. But
0: we were banned from telling this story on air, and maybe we still are, but I like where you're going.
3: I think we just have to. Everyone deserves to know. So effectively,
4: but did they make you sign something saying you wouldn't tell it? Or
0: no, the content director just sat it down and said never mention that.
4: Oh, well, he's gone now, so
3: exactly right.
4: Same as us.
0: Yeah.
3: Play on, but we're all leaving. Play on. So we swapped from I think it was anti wrinkle cream.
0: Yeah.
3: To a yacht.
0: Yeah.
3: Right. So we got the yacht, which was wild. Okay.
0: Not just any yacht, like a 40-foot yacht.
3: Yeah.
4: Yeah, that's insane.
0: Sitting in the Sydney Harbour.
3: I flew.
4: Yeah, and you guys are in Perth at this stage, right?
0: No, this is here.
4: This is out of here.
3: So I flew to go and see the yacht and then surprise you on the radio show.
0: Yeah, you called me from the yacht.
3: And I was nude on the yacht popping champagne. Like, it was a great moment.
0: Yeah.
3: Anyway, I also realized that the yacht was in horrific shape. Like it had bird crap all over it. It was lucky that it wasn't sinking. Like it looked
4: as
3: awful.
4: The things that people are willing to give us often are, like in the worst condition. Yeah. Fair enough.
3: And so then I realized that, so I was celebrating obviously, and then the company realized that, okay, we've taken on board this yacht in a beautiful location. The mooring for the yacht was like a monthly fee of thousands of dollars.
4: Of course.
3: So that's why these people like couldn't believe it. They were like, we want to get rid of it because this is costing the family so much money, right?
0: Yeah.
3: So then all of a sudden the company was responsible for paying for this mooring. And then we were like, how do you even get rid of a boat?
0: And we tried to wiggle out of it, but I'm pretty sure he was a cop, wasn't he? The guy
3: he
0: was a cop. So
3: we
0: he was like,
3: out.
0: I'm a cop.
4: No
0: and,
4: dice.
0: You've made legal trade with me and like, no way.
4: Oh my God.
3: And he was like, where's my Volkswagen?
0: Yeah.
4: Oh my God. That was my worst nightmare.
0: Yeah.
4: No way.
3: So this is where things get interesting. So there was a little bit of brainstorming going on as to what we do with the yacht. And now I never saw this.
0: Yeah,
3: I didn't.
0: It's really good. Though.
3: I never saw this. But
4: you were involved in the brainstorming of what to do.
0: No, it was. It all happened offline, and it just went to ground for months.
4: Yeah,
0: like, and we found out that there were just high end conversations going on about this.
4: Yeah,
0: at the highest level.
4: Oh,
0: hilariously, like the CEO being sat down, being like, "Look, the drive show is swapped for a yacht. we're hemorrhaging cash to keep this thing moored in the harbor. It barely floats. We need to do something with it."
4: Yeah.
3: Every time we brought it up, people would just like shush it off. Like, no, don't worry about the yacht. Don't worry about the yacht. It's all very confusing. Anyway, I think we got one particular person a little bit drunk one night, responsibly.
0: Yeah.
3: And then they revealed that apparently the yacht had been taken out into the deep blue sea and blown up.
4: That's not a euphemism.
0: No. They sank it. They sank the boat.
3: It's the bottom of Debbie Jones' locker.
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18: This is the Journal's new Facebook detective. 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
18: What would you like to talk about?
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10: 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She's disrupting.
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0: Will and Woody. Hope you're having a great drive home. 10 weeks of the show to go, guys. So plenty of Can You Hear It?
1: Can you hear it? Can you hear it? Can you hear it?
2: All righty. Playing first up and back for a third time in 3 days is Chase. Chase, welcome back.
3: How are you, mate?
2: Mate, I'm good. Be honest, how much have you been practicing this game, given that the Harry Styles tickets have been stripped off you twice?
3: Oh, I had a few beers last night, so hopefully that counts.
2: Okay. Were you closing your eyes and opening the can?
3: No, I wasn't, mate, but okay. Probably would have been a good idea, to be honest.
2: I think it definitely would have been, but look, let's see how you go. Can
3: I'm game.
0: We know you can, Chase. I love that about you, mate. I love that about you.
2: Can number one, here it is.
3: Is that soft drink?
0: Yes, Chase.
2: Good, Chase.
3: Oh, here we go.
2: Good. So it's worth mentioning, if people haven't heard Chase, 2 days in a row, he's got stranded on one can.
0: Yeah, he's got the one.
2: Still almost got the tickets from one can. Let's see if we can get you two, Chase. Here we go.
3: Let's go. Soft drink?
2: Chasey, my boy!
0: He's back.
3: Let's go.
2: Let's go. He's all back. Right. That's two cans. That's two cans in a row, mate. Let's move straight onto the third can. Here we go.
3: Beer.
0: Chase.
2: Here we go.
0: Wow.
2: Here we go, Chase.
0: I mean, you've been listening to this a lot. You've had more chances to play this game than anyone else, so I'd be disappointed if you weren't doing well today, mate.
3: Oh, I appreciate it, lads.
2: Okay, here's can number four, and a very hard number to
0: beat.
2: Can
0: three, right?
2: I reckon. No, can
0: four. You're kidding.
2: Can four.
3: That's beer.
2: And you're stuck on three there, Chase. You're stuck on three. Mate, it's a good number. It is a good number. It's going to be hard to beat. So someone has to get more than three to steal the Harry Styles tickets off you. The first up is Leanne. Leanne, can you do it?
4: Hopefully, yes. I'm all ready for it.
2: All right. Here's can one.
4: Beer?
2: Nice, Leanne.
0: Good for you, Leanne.
2: Really good.
0: For you.
2: Really good. Let's move on to can two.
4: God. Beer again?
2: Yes, good, Leanne. Oh, Chase.
4: Ooh.
2: Oh, Chase is feeling nervous. Okay. We're going to go to can number three, Leanne. Let's go.
4: Soft drink.
2: And that is correct, Leanne.
0: Oh,
2: that is correct.
0: Good for you, Leanne.
2: You have tied it up with Chase. We have discussed previously, though, given that Chase got the three cans first, he currently still has the tickets.
4: Yeah, given but he's had three chances at it. Like, come on.
0: No, he's the man in front.
2: He's the man in front.
0: Yeah,
2: You're getting the fourth can, Leanne. You're getting the fourth can. Okay. Don't worry, Leanne, you're getting the fourth can. But currently Chase still has the tickets in his hot little hands.
0: You got to get 40. You got to beat him. You can't equal him. He's the worst player we've ever had.
2: Yeah,
0: he needs all the help he can get.
2: I can't believe you got three.
4: Leanne,
2: are you ready for your fourth can?
4: I am.
2: Here it is.
4: Soft drink.
2: Chase hangs on. That was a beer.
0: Oh, Leanne.
2: Sorry, Leanne.
0: Leanne, do you like Pokemon or movie tickets?
4: Movie tickets.
0: Okay.
4: Not a bit old for Pokemon, but yeah.
0: I just didn't know if you had kids or something, but you can have double pass to go and see Verity. The must-see new thriller with Anne Hathaway. Go again.
2: Oh, say it again.
0: Let's go.
2: It's better the second time.
0: Leanne, sorry. We'll give you... That's unfortunate. we'll give you a brick. Do you know what a brick is?
4: No.
0: She doesn't like
4: brick. Gold?
0: A brick is no, it's not a gold brick. It's like a one of those things that you use to block yourself out of your phone if you caught doom strolling. They're really cool.
2: It's not doom strolling, mate. It's doom scrolling.
0: You gotta stop correcting
2: me. I like doom strolling, mate. That's really. It's just really gently meandering. Doing it. Really meandering. It's a doom stroll. That's really good. Okay, Belinda. The situation is this: Chase still has the Harry Styles tickets. You will need four cans in a row to steal it off him. Are you ready to go?
4: Okay, ready to go.
0: Doom strolling.
4: Beer.
2: Who the hell whispered that to
0: you? Yeah, who's in the car? We don't.
2: What's that?
4: Sorry.
0: I mean, we're happy for a team player, but you've got to reveal them.
4: Oh, my daughter. We play this all the time in the car.
0: Okay, what's your daughter's name? What's your daughter's
4: Taylor.
0: Name?
4: Taylor.
0: Taylor. Oh, g'day, Taylor.
2: You can. Oh, well, Taylor. How old are you, Taylor?
4: How old?
2: How old are you?
5: 11.
2: Wow. Well, you've nailed it. That was absolutely a beer. I don't know how you know.
0: Oh, Dad might have cracked one around her.
2: Sure.
5: I can tell the difference.
0: She also listens to the game. So, you know.
5: Listen to the show all the time.
0: Yeah, she's on it.
2: Okay.
0: Taylor's on it.
2: Well, well done, Taylor. You've got one can in a row. I'm assuming these tickets are for you as well, Taylor.
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1: Hey, it's Will and Woody. Hope you're having a great drive home. The quiz is around the corner. We're jumping in the time machine very shortly as well, because only 10 weeks of this show left, guys, so get around it, which is what we're doing right now. Come on, phone alarm.
2: Will and Woody's phone alarm.
1: So you're calling us now, trying to convince us that you are in the car with someone else. We decide, is someone actually there, or are you just putting on a voice?
3: Great bit, Woods.
1: Taylor has called us. Taylor, who are you in the car with?
4: I'm in the car with my dad.
1: Your dad? What's your dad's name?
4: My dad's name's Matt.
1: Matt. Okay, where are you and dad off to?
4: I'm dropping my dad home.
1: Okay, beautiful. I'd love to talk to Daddy Matt. Chuck him on the phone.
4: Yep. All right. Hey, g'day, guys.
1: G'day, Matt. Why have we got our daughter driving us home?
4: Lost my license during driving.
1: Oh, well, we don't condone that at all.
4: Obviously. Absolutely not.
1: That's because you're a naughty boy.
4: Yeah.
1: Also, I'd love to keep talking to you, Matt. Obviously, that's just you, Taylor.
4: Pardon me?
1: That's just you in the car, Taylor.
4: Yeah, I've got my kids in the car.
3: Good on you, Taylor. Oh, you got the kids in there. You're going for the DUI gang. And...
1: you just love it. Gotta love that. What's drink driving, Mum? Harry, who are you in the car with?
5: Hi, I'm with my brother.
1: Your brother, nice. Okay. What's your brother's name?
5: Sam.
1: Sam, okay. Older or younger?
5: A year younger.

0: Hang on. Okay. Chuck Sam on the phone.
1: Yeah. Hello?
0: G'day, Sam. Where are you and your big brother off to?
1: We're coming home from work.
0: You both work together?
1: Yep.
0: What are you working?
1: At a hospital.
0: Okay. Doctors? Couple of doctors?
2: No, he just said they were.
1: Soon to be doctors.
0: Oh. Soon to be doctors? Right, so doctors in training?
1: No, not actually.
0: Not actually.
1: We work with doctors. Yeah, we work with doctors.
0: Nurses?
2: No, they might just be like orderlies or something, security guards. There's lots of people that work at a hospital.
0: What's your role
1: we
0: at a hospital?
1: In theater, doing inventory and stuff like that.
2: Oh, wow.
0: Inventory, nice. So, like, counting the scalpels.
2: Let's stop. Sorry.
0: Guessing
2: what other job you could do in hospital.
0: Save it
2: for tomorrow, mate. Great phone up.
0: That sounds legit, though. He knew everything about a hospital, it sounds. Can I hear from Harry again, please?
1: Yeah, I'll put him on. Yeah, I'm back.
0: Hello, mate. Okay, so you're the older brother.
1: Yes.
0: Slightly higher pitch, but, you know, that happens. Do you also work in inventory at the hospital?
1: No, I'm just doing, like, admin stuff.
0: You're doing admin? Your brother's doing inventory?
1: Yeah.
2: How'd you end up working at the same place?
1: Our mum works there.
0: God, the whole bloody family works at the hospital. Yep. Dad worked there as well, Harry?
1: No, he doesn't.
0: Ah.
2: Great question.
0: Okay, can I hear from Sam one more time, please?
1: Yep. Hello?
0: Hey, Sam. Why doesn't Dad work at the hospital? Where does he work?
1: Oh, I couldn't tell you, to be honest.
0: Oh, fair enough. Okay. Sorry, I'm realising why that was a bad question.
1: No, that's all right.
0: No, yep, my bad.
2: Get us out of here.
0: Did not pick up on the cues. But you know what,
2: Get us out
0: I reckon
2: of
0: they're real.
2: You that's reckon where the
0: I'm
2: boys?
0: That's, and maybe I'm just thrown by my bad line of questioning.
2: Either way, I think we need to have a guess at some stage.
0: Harry and Sam, we think you're real boys.
1: Yeah, we are.
2: Yes, the fellas.
0: Sorry boys, about that question.
2: Boys,
1: no, it's all good.
2: For the entertainment, you can both have a Pokemon Polaroid camera. There you go. Enjoy.
1: Perfect. Thank you.
2: No worries, fellas. Thanks so much. Limited edition Pokemon Polaroid cameras. Polaroid celebrates 30 years of Pokemon with 9 special edition pieces. The quiz is up next and 10 weeks of this show to go. So we're going to be jumping in the time machine on the other side. It's Will and Woody.
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13: From the Capital Radio Newsroom, I'm Alex Stockerty. The federal government says it plans to launch a review into deaths at Australian defence bases. A soldier died during a training exercise in the Northern Territory on Monday. 5 others were injured. The tragedy follows 3 other recent deaths at ADF facilities. Defence Minister Richard Marles says all of these incidents should be examined.
5: It is important to make sure that we are making our training as safe as can be made, understanding that this is an activity which innately carries risk.
13: The opposition is brushing off criticism from business and property groups over its immigration policy. The coalition has pledged to slash net overseas migration to 100,000 in the first and second year if it wins government at the next election. The groups warn the cuts will hurt the economy, but the opposition maintains the changes will benefit the country. Swimmers and surfers are being warned of possible shark encounters as a Perth beach reopens. The town of Cambridge shoreline has been closed for more than a week due to high bacteria levels in the sand left by a rotting whale carcass. Research is highlighting the long-lasting economic effect of natural disasters on small business. A QBE insurance report has found affected communities have 3% fewer businesses than expected in the year after a disaster. QBE's Ming Yu Song says after 2 years, this more than doubles.
14: These are local jobs, services and opportunities that therefore didn't exist as a result of the disruption. So yeah, like that number is quite alarming.
13: Australia is partnering with NASA to send a lunar rover to the moon's south pole in 2030. The robot, dubbed Rover, will be used to analyse lunar soil to help establish a sustainable human presence on the moon. A dengue fever vaccine is being made available in Australia for the first time. The viral infection is spread by mosquitoes and can cause severe flu-like symptoms. The jab is accessible for patients who have previously had the disease and are travelling to endemic areas. Also making news, OpenAI admits it has work to do to rebuild trust in Australian people after its technology accessed several government websites. A struggling rice cake factory in the New South Wales Riverina will receive federal government funding, and organisers of Queensland's Big Red Bash are calling time on the music festival after 13 years. The final event will be held in Birdsville next July. Checking sport, and Ben Hart is returning to Collingwood for his second stint as an assistant coach. He spent the past 4 AFL seasons working under Adam Kingsley at GWS. Australian cricket great Elise Perry is calling for the women's game to be given a permanent home in the summer calendar. And Lionel Messi has scored the closing goal in his final match for Argentina in front of an emotional Buenos Aires crowd. That's the latest news update from the Capital Radio newsroom.
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16: Spartly cloudy conditions this afternoon. Tomorrow looking like a bit of frost and fog in the morning. Mostly sunny conditions though. Similar conditions for Friday. Saturday's partly cloudy day with a possible shower or two in the afternoon. Chinnaburra and Richie top tomorrow of 19. Tonight's low of 2 degrees. And Cooma and Canberra both dropping to -1 overnight tonight. 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
1: Fellas, money, let's play.
2: Alrighty, playing the quiz today, we have got Sam. Hey, Sam.
3: Hey, how are you?
2: I'm outstanding, Sam. I want to give you some cash.
3: Oh, I really need it.
2: Okay, why do you need it, Sam?
3: We need it for lots of reasons, but I think we'd use it as some fun money. I'd love to take our boys up to Brisbane, go to Bluey's World, and have a really fun kind of few days.
2: Let's get you there.
4: Love
2: 30
4: that.
2: Seconds
4: love that.
2: On the clock. Got to get 10 questions right. Can pass. Have to take your first answer. Sammy, good luck.
3: Thank you.
4: Do you think people come up with a story for why they want the quiz money? Because, like, it's always a pretty good, wholesome story.
2: Yeah, I mean,
4: like, if you're never going to say fun money, I just want to get an Airbnb with my partner and have a great night. Like, it's, you know, true. It's not as, you know.
2: Yeah, true. But we do get a lot of people that just go straight to the savings.
4: Yeah, and they don't get on air.
2: I've heard it a few times, so they've snuck through. They've snuck through a couple of times.
4: Do we get a lot of savings callers?
5: I think there was a savings caller the other day.
2: It's recent.
5: She made
2: yeah.
5: it on.
2: And they won.
5: Is that right?
2: Did they?
5: No, no, no. She got, she.
4: No
5: got,
4: one's won the quiz for 6 months.
5: There was one question that she didn't get right, and it's escaped me. Toy Story.
2: Right, okay.
4: I can't follow you down that rabbit hole, Joe, but let's get into the quiz, shall we? 10 questions, Sam. 30 seconds.
3: Okay.
4: Bluey's
5: It
4: world.
5: Was Lion King. Sorry.
2: Lion King. It was who's Simba's
4: Bloody
2: dad?
4: Hell, I was just she's playing for $1,000. Can you have some respect?
3: I'm stressed.
4: I know, right? They're just not even thinking about you, Sam. I'm really sorry about that. All right, here you go. It's your moment. It's your moment. Here we go.
3: Thank you.
4: Okay. What's 19 plus 7?
3: 28.
4: Give me a movie with a love triangle. Oh, no.
6: You lose.
3: Oh, no.
2: Yeah, you went the wrong way.
3: Wrong.
2: No, it's the stress. It's the stress of the quiz. Plus, EP Joe, she was
5: yeah,
2: throwing.
5: Shouldn't have rushed her, Will.
4: Oh dear, she could barely get a word in with you buzzing in. A right mind to turn that intercom off for the next 10 weeks.
2: Do you like movies, Sam?
3: I do like movies.
4: Oh, go and see Verity. It looks amazing. Looks amazing.
3: Yeah, I'm actually really keen to see that.
4: Yeah, get around it, mate. Drive past. Can't take the kids, but that's all right. There you go. You and your partner can go and have some fun. There you go.
3: I'll take him along. Thank you.
4: Enjoy, Sam. Thanks for playing, mate. Lovely to meet you. Only 10 weeks of this show left, guys, which is sad, but it's also a great opportunity for us to get in the time machine and play some of our favourite bits. up next is a favourite of Woods and mine. Not sure it's anyone else's, but we'll play for you anyway. It's Will and Woody. Play.

0: It's Will and Woody. Only 10 weeks of the show to go, guys, so we're jumping in a time machine.
1: We're going back.
2: Let's go back in time.
1: Going back in time. You're telling me that you built a time machine?
0: Alrighty, so today, I mean, there's a lot of people we've interviewed over the years, Woods.
3: Do you want me to name a few? Olivia Rodrigo, Hugh Jackman.
0: I always love to know who you, I always love to know who you go to first. It's funny, isn't it?
3: Chris Hemsworth, multiple times.
0: Yeah.
3: Gaga. Lady Gaga. We did Lady Gaga, yes. Yeah. James Blunt.
0: Adam Sandler.
3: Adam Sandler.
0: Zendaya.
3: That's my number one. Stephen Fry. Anya Taylor-Joy.
0: Drops off a bit there, didn't it?
4: She's a big deal.
3: She's a big deal.
0: It's funny though, the A-listers though, there is it Jennifer Lopez.
3: Oh, Lopez, yeah. We interviewed Lopez very early. Jason Segel, Emily Blunt.
0: Nice.
3: Interviewed them in person.
0: Anyway, look, we've done a few interviews. but so early on in our careers, what would happen is when you did an interview, you would go, keep in mind we've been doing this for 17 years, guys, believe it or not. Early on, if you got a big interview, you got flown. This is when there was money in the industry. You would get flown in to the place where the celebrity was doing a press junket and you'd sit down with them and you'd do the interview and then you'd get your SD cards and it was wild. It was like a full, it was like a movie set in and of itself, those rooms. There'd be 10 people in the room plus Hugh Jackman and then you'd go to a hotel, you'd do the interview and you'd stand out the front and you'd weirdly hang out with all the other CD-grade interviewers who were doing the chat, the other radio shows.
3: There'd be a room of encouchement as well.
0: Yeah.
3: Like you had like little snacks and drinks and it was the dream. Yeah. It was awesome.
0: The snacks. Yeah, the snacks were good. Yeah, the snacks were good. But then more recently there's been, there's less and less money. And then also when COVID happened, everyone just sort of realized, well, hang on a second, we can do all our interviews from our bedroom and we're just going to do Zoom junkets where rather than having a green room with snacks, you got put in a waiting room and you had no control over when the interview would be. And then more often than not, if you got a big interview, which you and I always said yes to because we were just lucky if Kyle and Jackie O didn't do it, we would go, great, we'll do the interview. But it would be at the ones that Kyle and Jackie O never did was always like 1 o'clock in the morning.
3: That's right. So we'd be, you know, keen beans. We're like, 100%, 1 a.m. So we'd rock up at 1 a.m. And when I say rock up, we'd go to your house
0: kind of
3: often.
0: My house, yeah.
3: And we'd record from your house and we'd enter the room.
0: Yeah.
3: And almost every single time.
0: The Zoom waiting room.
3: Yep. So we're talking to like a person from Universal Pictures or Sony or whatever.
0: They've got production companies that run the Zooms. Because it's not even the production company that run it. It's a company that they hire to then do this mass Zoom conference.
3: But we see people in there from like Korea, from Japan, from England. I don't know why I'm naming those countries. Anyway, every single time we'd go into it, they'd go, oh, hi, Will and Woody. How are you going? Listen, we're running about 45 minutes late. I hope you're okay. And often our position was 5 minutes. It was like a 5 minute interview as well. We're running 45 minutes late. That's totally fine. This happened on a Friday night for you and me when we were due to interview Rami Malek.
0: Yes, for the new James Bond. We didn't get Daniel Craig.
3: No, we pitched for
0: him. Pitched for it. Pitched hard.
3: We didn't get Daniel Craig, but we did get Rami Malek, right? Mm. Now, you and I, because we were told it was going to be a 45-minute delay, we said, hey, we'll have one drink.
0: It was also 5 years ago before we had kids.
3: Yes.
0: It's a Friday night. We've got no children.
3: You mixed me up a Negroni. Responsibly, but my word was it stiff. I think you stuffed up the measurements a little bit. So I was feeling a little bit dizzy beforehand. And then all of a sudden, the woman in the waiting room informs us of this.
5: So you guys will be in next with Rami and Lashana. So it's just a 5 minute wait now.
6: Outstanding. Thank you.
5: Thank you.
7: Have we got Lashana? Rami and Lashana.
8: You're kidding.
7: I'm not kidding.
8: Lashana Lynch.
7: Who is that?
8: No idea.
7: It's the new 007.
5: Jason, we're sending you through now with Carrie.
7: Are you muted?
6: Thank you.
5: Thank you.
8: Yeah. I was recording, though.
3: So we didn't know who Lashana Lynch was.
0: We're so drunk.
3: You can hear that we're a bit delirious.
0: I can't believe that.
3: And then to further prove the point that we were a little bit delirious, and I think that Negroni was far too stiff. I saw Dickie Wilkins in the
0: from
3: waiting
0: the
3: room.
0: Show,
3: and so, and the big thing, like the ethical thing to do in these waiting rooms is don't talk, because there's, you know, 40 people there waiting for the interview, so everyone's got their mics muted.
0: Yeah, that's decor. That's like industry standard. Yeah,
3: but I felt compelled to say something to Dickie Wilkins.
6: Dickie, I'm a massive fan.
2: That's all I want to say. Sorry, Priyanka.
9: Woody, good to see you, bro. Just shave your armpits.
3: It's like, shave your armpits. What is it? I think I was wearing a singlet, which is outrageous.
0: Are you kidding?
3: Yeah, and I lifted my arms. Oh, my said, God. Shave your armpits.
0: Keep in mind, that's in a waiting room with like 80 other people across the international media.
3: Yeah,
0: all right.
3: Yeah.
0: The great news is we have the audio from the chat with Rami. And as you just heard, a woman we had not prepped for and had no idea we were going to be interviewing, Tuna Granny's Deep.
3: We hadn't even seen the movie.
0: It's up next on Will and Woody.

0: It's Will and Woody. Guys, 10 weeks of the show to go, so we're jumping at the time machine.
1: We're going back.
2: Let's go back in time.
1: Going back in time. You built a time machine?
0: Oh, God. Okay. This is actually hard to replay. Like, it's fun, but it's difficult. We're interviewing Rami Malek.
3: Yes.
0: It's 1 o'clock in the morning.
3: Yeah.
0: It's a Friday night.
3: Yeah.
0: It's a Zoom junket. You and I don't have kids. This is 5 years ago. So we've both had a couple of drinks responsibly.
3: Yes. I think someone stuffed the measurements on those drinks, though. Not going to name names.
0: Yes.
3: But we were at your house.
0: Now, we think we're interviewing Rami Malek. That's what we're going in with. That's what we've prepped for. I think we should probably play this again. This is the moment when we find out something extra.
4: So you guys will be in next with Rami and Lashana. So it's just a 5-minute wait now.
5: Outstanding. Thank you.
4: Thank you.
6: Oh, we've got Lashana. Rami and Lashana.
7: You kidding?
6: I'm not kidding.
7: Lashana Lynch.
6: Who is that?
7: No idea.
0: Okay, that's the play. Yeah, that's the setup. Yeah. There's the context. Now, I haven't actually heard this audio, but I do know the way this interview goes. How long is this button pusher, Tommy?
8: We've got 2 minutes here. This is like the final 2 minutes of the interview, and what happens at the end kind of turns to chaos.
0: Yeah, well, that doesn't surprise me.
3: That's a shock to nobody.
0: I think we were so conscious about asking Lashana questions that we asked her two or three
3: early on. We did a quick Google search. I actually think... And again, I don't think this is in the audio, but I think I actually asked the question of, so out of your two characters, who do you think would win in a fight?
7: Yeah. Was it hard playing a villain for somebody that you probably loved growing up?
9: That's an excellent question, actually.
10: Thank you.
9: No, because at the end of the day, I looked at it as to just go toe to toe with him is something mm-hmm. that you had to, you know, have a certain amount of resolve for. So shooting with him on set, I looked at him and I go, oh shit, that's James Bond.
7: Yeah. Also, just on the shooting in the movie, guys, we heard a rumor that because of COVID, because James Bond's so fashionable and current and stuff, that there was a big block in the middle and then you had to reshoot a whole bunch of stuff to make all the fashion and brands and stuff up to date. Is that true?
4: Oh.
9: Did you hear that?
4: No, did you?
9: I heard it too, but I cannot... I can't verify that. I'll ask Barbara that and get back to you. But you know, you've seen the way he looks in the trailer, right? Facial scarring.
10: That's something that may compensate the way we can still feel elegant, but we can still feel powerful. Facial scarring. That kind of.
11: We have a huge freeze issue right there.
3: Right. And sorry about that.
12: I think we're going to have to get you to drop off and rejoin. 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
0: 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By the way, Rami Malek villain is awful in that movie. Just do
3: 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Why didn't you tell it?
0: One of the worst. 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
3: That is true.
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0: Hey, it's Will and Woody. Hope you're having a wonderful drive home. Woodrow, I don't know how you, I mean, like, it's a strange experience when someone tells you to leave your own kid alone. Have you had that?
1: So, hang on. Someone told you to leave your child alone.
0: Yes.
1: In what context? What environment were you in?
0: Okay. Great. So, my daughter.
1: Yeah.
0: My daughter has had to start new swimming lessons at a different swim school because the current pool we're in is getting renovated.
1: Sure.
0: That's the boring part.
1: Sure.
0: Took her down the other day, heard great things about this swim teacher.
1: Yeah.
0: Okay.
1: Yeah.
0: We get to the pool. Max is sitting there, my daughter, before the lesson, and she's visibly nervous and she's like, I'm a bit scared. She's never met the woman. She doesn't know the kids in the other class. And the pool we're in is daunting. It's a big 50-meter pool.
1: Whoa.
0: It was just a lot going on for her. New environment. You know, little kids, obviously, they're going to get scared and that sort of setup.
1: Are we still in the floaties there or are we swimming there?
0: No, she's swimming.
1: God, that's impressive.
0: Yeah, it's cool.
1: Yeah, that's good.
0: Yeah. So anyway, so she's ready to go, but she's really nervous. Anyway, I say to her, hey, I tell you what, I'm going to be sitting here watching as I do every lesson. But if things,
1: duck out and grab a coffee?
0: You're not allowed.
1: Great. I'd also watch.
0: No.
1: Really? You're not allowed?
0: It's intense.
1: But hang on, lifeguards. If a teacher's there.
0: The lifeguard. So what happens these days at a kid's swimming lesson,
1: they
0: get a wristband on, the kid, and you get an identical wristband.
1: Oh, they got to match them up.
0: And you sit there and you watch the lesson. And the first lesson I went to, I was like, obviously, got her in the pool responsibly.
1: Yeah.
0: Get your phone out, jumped on Reddit. Obviously, I've got half an hour of free time.
1: Like, go and get a banana bread.
0: No. Yeah. I'm not going to leave the pool. So I knew I didn't have to leave. They're big on that. Yeah. But as soon as I whipped my phone out, the chick next to me was like, don't do that. And I was like, what are you talking about? She's like, the lifeguard will come and tell you off. And I was like, no, they won't.
1: did you get told off by a lifeguard?
0: So I ran the gauntlet. Anyway, next minute, this 16-year-old
1: kid
0: barely got hairs on his chest comes over and is like, sorry, mate, I'm going to have to ask you to put your phone away. And I was like, oh, you're kidding. So everyone sits there.
1: Yeah.
0: It's actually I'm going out for dinner tomorrow night with one of the mums that I watch for my daughter. Because it's just fun.
1: Yeah,
0: it's just actually nice to sit down and talk.
1: Yeah,
0: who knows? Conversation, guys.
1: Oh,
0: anyways, nice. I digress. I'll tell you back. So I'm at this new pool, okay? It's quite intense, big space, lots going on. Max is very nervous. So I say to her, I'll tell you what, just wait. If you wave at me, I'll just come over.
1: Sure.
0: Okay, I'll just come over and check you're all right.
1: Yeah.
0: Silly thing to do. Shouldn't have done that because naturally.
1: Opened the door.
0: As soon as she got in the pool, she was waving at me. And I was just trying to repel her by giving her a double thumbs up and a big grin. And I was like, you're good. But then she started crying and waved. Yeah. Anyway, I was like, okay, I just got to get in there. So I walked over.
1: When you say get in there, like get in the pool.
0: No. Superman.
1: You forgot to mention that you're sitting there in your Speedos the entire time. While sifting
0: goggles
1: through
0: on.
1: Yeah. Okay. So you go over.
0: So I go over to go and dress. I get a meter from the side of the pool.
1: Yeah.
0: The swimming teacher sees me coming in her peripherals.
1: Whoa.
0: And just turns to me and goes, no.
1: Like you're a dog. Like you're a dog. Like, sit.
0: I've never been spoken to this like since I was at school.
1: Yeah.
0: Look to me. No.
1: And your daughter's crying.
0: Bawling.
1: And this woman's telling you not to go to your child and comfort your child.
0: So
1: that's a bit much from the swim teacher. I think that's a bit much.
0: So I'm moving fast and she stops me in my tracks. She eyeballs me and she goes, no. And I'm like, whoa. Max, by the way, is looking at me like, you know, well, don't let her talk to you like that, Daddy.
1: So then all of
0: a sudden, there's this other part of it where I'm like, I'm being told off by a child, like a child by another adult in front of you. So that going on, my daughter's crying.
1: Oh my
0: and then the
1: God.
0: Other parents who I'm watching the swim class with, and I'm the new kid amongst them as well. I'm obviously like, they're looking at me like, well, what's he going to do here? Yeah, you know, what's he made of?
1: It's a big moment. Yeah.
0: Turned on a diamond or walked away.
1: You're joking.
0: I had to. This woman was like, I said to Sam afterwards, she reminded me of like, it was like my mum telling me off. Like that's how she spoke to me. She's like an older, she was an older woman.
1: Okay. Yeah.
0: Anyway.
1: Did you have words after the lesson? Like surely there's
0: obviously,
1: a chat after
0: obviously.
1: The lesson.
0: So the lesson goes on. She comforts her. Yeah. I go over to her and I was like, hey, sorry about that. You know, well, not sorry, but.
1: You did talk to me like I was a dog.
0: Yeah,
1: like, let's address that. Let's address that.
0: You berated me in front of the other kids. Yeah. And she said, she turned to me and she goes, well, look, here's the thing.
1: Whoa. My God, this woman. I love her.
0: She goes, she sees you as her protector.
1: Yeah.
0: She's in a swimming lesson with me.
1: Yeah.
0: If you're her protector, while she's doing the lesson, she'll never trust me as her protector, and it's vital that she sees me as the source.
1: Wow. What a swim teacher.
0: How good is that?
1: That's extraordinary.
0: Yes.
1: Yeah, wow, that's great.
0: I know.
1: Yeah, you should get her as a babysitter as well. Like, lock her in. Like, lock her down. Nanny, whatever.
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0: Will and Woody.
1: So funny.
2: It's Will and Woody. Hope you're having a wonderful drive home, Woods. We're going to get out of here. We've had a great time.
3: Yeah.
2: Had a great time. You go home tonight?
3: Me?
2: We're just remarking on the fact that Verity is in cinemas giving away tickets. Dakota Johnson, Anne Hathaway, and Josh Hartnett.
3: My mum saw it at 9 a.m. on a Friday. Totally wild.
2: Real boomer movie, that one.
3: That is crazy, isn't it? Hit the early screening of Verity, and she loved it.
2: Oh, she loved it.
3: Absolutely. Because she read the book, Colleen Hoover book. Yes, Annalise, what's going on?
4: I have a show note about Verity.
3: Please.
4: So, Woody, you'll love this. Verity is about a ghost, a woman who comes in to ghostwrite for this lady who is a massive author.
3: Yes, who ends up being in a wheelchair, so she can't finish the book, but she's still alive, Will. Go on.
4: Still alive. But what people fans think that Verity wasn't written by Colleen Hoover, but written by a ghostwriter and made it this big meta thing because it's so unlike all her other work. And I've actually seen it and I really enjoyed it. Like, it was actually, I've read the book and I really liked it.
3: Mum said it was the best day of her life, which is hard to hear as her son.

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0: Partly cloudy for the rest of tonight, mostly sunny tomorrow with areas of morning frost and fog. Jindabyne heading for a top of 19 degrees tomorrow after an overnight low tonight of 2 degrees. Cooma heading for a top of 21 degrees tomorrow after an overnight low tonight of 0. Charlotte Pass heading for a top of 15 degrees tomorrow, overnight low tonight of minus 1. And Canberra heading for a top of 20 degrees, overnight low tonight of 1 degree.
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0: You with Alfie on this Wednesday night. Britney Spears just two songs away. Alex Warren with a fresh one on the way right now. Here's Sabrina Carpenter.

0: 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We're going home. Vance, Joy. Now, on the way, we have an artist who is on track to beat the Beatles for the most amount of top one hits. That's right. Maybe that's what she's going for. The Beatles had 20. She's currently at 16. Can Taylor Swift overtake them? Who knows? You can catch her very soon on Snow FM.
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0: 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The other side, Jason Derulo, and he's just touched down in Zambia for an upcoming music festival. That's amongst his world tour. And we have Selena Gomez on the way. 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
2: Partly cloudy for the rest of tonight, mostly sunny tomorrow with areas of morning frost and fog. Jindabyne heading for a top of 19 degrees tomorrow after an overnight low tonight of 2 degrees. Cooma heading for a top of 21 degrees tomorrow after an overnight low tonight of 0. Charlotte Pass heading for a top of 15 degrees tomorrow, overnight low tonight of minus 1. And Canberra heading for a top of 20 degrees, overnight low tonight of 1 degree.
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2: Happy Wednesday, you are with Alfie tonight. Sienna Spyro's Great Expectation, it is up next. But right now, never forget you, it's Zara Larsson. I used to be

0: 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Confide in me, Kylie Minogue. 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And if you could be next to me,
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0: 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Who knows? 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

0: Wednesday night, Harry Styles Aperture, you're playing Snow FM, and on the way we have an artist who is currently touring for the next week and a half in Australia. Tell me you got something to give, I want it. I kinda like it when you call me wonderful. Olivia Dean just finishing off her Melbourne concerts, heading to Sydney next. You can hear her right here on Snow FM in just a few moments' time.
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2: Partly cloudy for the rest of tonight, mostly sunny tomorrow with areas of morning frost and fog. Jindabyne heading for a top of 19 degrees tomorrow after an overnight low tonight of 2 degrees. Cooma heading for a top of 21 degrees tomorrow after an overnight low tonight of 0. Charlotte Pass heading for a top of 15 degrees tomorrow, overnight low tonight of minus 1. And Canberra heading for a top of 20 degrees, overnight low tonight of 1 degree.
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2: And with Alfie on this Wednesday night, Patient Zero is up next. Right now, though, who's that chick? David Guetta with Rihanna.

0: 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Saturday's Sun with Vance Joy. Lady Gaga is on the way. And make sure you're joining the breakfast team tomorrow morning from 6 to catch Beck and Jack via Snow FM Breakfast. Now, Beck, getting into the spirit of Halloween, has been watching some scary movies.
1: Now, we've wanted to watch the Resident Evil movie. It is the most horrific thing I've ever seen in my life, but it was so good. Like, I would highly recommend watching it. Walk out, yeah. And it's 7:30, and it's pitch black outside, and we go, maybe that wasn't the best movie to watch. We've got a two-hour drive home in the dark from Canberra to Jindabyne.
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1: 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I swear to God, it has been so nice and sunny across the Snowies this past month.
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1: 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A bluebird day dance? Like a
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1: Don't rain on my parade. 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
1: Good. Wouldn't that be a good
2: No, Beck, that was so embarrassing. Never do that again.
3: Beck and Jack. Weekdays from

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1: 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We are the caretakers of this country. 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
1: Ed Sheeran on 97.7 Snow FM, Shape of You, and on the way, she's in talks of a huge global stadium tour next year. Dua Lipa, Silk City in that one as well. 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
2: 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Jack has thoughts. 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The one thing's guaranteed. 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

0: Sweet Nothing. Calvin Harris, Florence and the Machine on your Wednesday night, with Calvin Harris actually making Australian history this week. His shows next February, they've all officially sold out, which marks the largest ever electronic headline tour in Australian history. Very exciting for those able to go. And on the way, we have Flo Rida with Kesha. A classic, just after the 10 o'clock weather update on Snow FM.
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2: Partly cloudy for the rest of tonight, mostly sunny tomorrow with areas of morning frost and fog. Jindabyne heading for a top of 19 degrees tomorrow after an overnight low tonight of 2 degrees. Cooma heading for a top of 21 degrees tomorrow after an overnight low tonight of 0. Charlotte Pass heading for a top of 15 degrees tomorrow, overnight low tonight of minus 1. And Canberra heading for a top of 20 degrees, overnight low tonight of 1 degree.
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2: Rocketing through this Wednesday night, and Cyril is just two songs away to leave us breathless. Right now, let's take a trip back to 2009 with this one.

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1: 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Bring Your Love, Sabrina Carpenter with Madonna. And Madonna potentially going toe-to-toe with Taylor Swift next year for Album of the Year. Confessions 2. Really good reviews behind that one. So will it overtake Taylor Swift? Only time will tell. And we got Julian Petch on the way. Dreams, catch that one in the next five on Snow FM.
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0: Geronimo Shepherd on your Wednesday night, and our Aussie Music Hour is just moments away. We've got Bag Raiders in the mix, Yes Boone, and she's recently performed at the NRL. 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
2: Partly cloudy for the rest of tonight, mostly sunny tomorrow with areas of morning frost and fog. Jindabyne heading for a top of 19 degrees tomorrow after an overnight low tonight of 2 degrees. Cooma heading for a top of 21 degrees tomorrow after an overnight low tonight of 0. Charlotte Pass heading for a top of 15 degrees tomorrow, overnight low tonight of minus 1. And Canberra heading for a top of 20 degrees, overnight low tonight of 1 degree.
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0: 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Ivana's new touch on that one, and Vance Joy's on the way. 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

0: to me. What You've Done to Me, Samantha Jade on the Aussie Music Hour. And on the way, we have Rogue Traders with Natalie Bassingthwaite. I wonder what you think of that new AI-edited reversion of Neighbours on the way. Very odd. Rogue Traders, Natalie Bassingthwaite in the next 10 on Snow FM.
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0: 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Beck and Jack, they are returning for another day of Snow FM breakfast tomorrow morning from 6, and have a fantastic evening.
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0: Every Friday on Snow FM Breakfast with Beck and Jack, Jack unleashes his hottest opinions of the week. And no topic is safe. From sport to movies to food to the things that should absolutely be banned forever. Pineapple on pizza, slow walkers at the supermarket, reality TV. Jack has thoughts. It's bold, it's unpredictable, and sometimes completely unhinged. But one thing's guaranteed, Beck will have something to say about it. Catch Jack's hot takes every Friday morning on Snow FM Breakfast with Beck and Jack.
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0: 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One song, one movie quote, and one massive news event, all from the same year. The challenge? Can Beck and Jack figure out which year? Or will they be completely stuck in the wrong decade?
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Jack has thoughts. It's bold, it's unpredictable, and sometimes completely unhinged. But one thing's guaranteed, Beck will have something to say about it. 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

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Or will they be completely stuck in the wrong decade? Guess that year. 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

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And no topic is safe. From sport to movies to food to the things that should absolutely be

Why walkers at the supermarket? Reality TV. Jack has thoughts. It's bold. It's unpredictable. And sometimes completely unhinged. The one thing's guaranteed. Beck will have something to say about it. Catch Jack's Hot Takes every Friday morning on Snow FM Breakfast with Beck and Jack.

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0: Who needs a meteorologist on Snow FM Breakfast? Let's go. The kids are running the show. Little Forecasters, where a local legend in training takes to the mic and tells the snowy mountains all the weather details they need to know. Rain, sun, cloudy with a chance of meatballs. 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We're just getting
1: started. 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
10: From the Capital Radio Newsroom, good morning. I'm Tia Priest-Willamott. The tax office has met with business lobby groups over its decision to stop accepting credit card payments. The change, which takes effect from the end of November, was announced as a national ban on credit card surcharges took effect. Business groups have accused the ATO of a lack of proper notice. Overseas, the Ukrainian president has described a deadly wave of Russian strikes as one of Moscow's most vile attacks. At least 24 people were killed in the strikes across central and eastern Ukraine. Four children were among those killed in a single attack on an apartment building. Back here in Australia, the federal government insists a landmark High Court ruling won't impact national environmental laws. The courts ruled in favour of a residents group halting the Mount Pleasant mine expansion in the New South Wales Hunter. The decision means state authorities must account for emissions produced when Australian coal is burned overseas. The opposition says the Commonwealth should step in, but Environment Minister Murray Watt has told News 24 it's a state matter.
11: I understand why Angus Taylor and Matt Canavan would want to try and make a federal political issue out of this, but it's all to do with New South Wales government law. There's no change that's required to the federal environmental law because our laws don't require these kind of considerations.
10: Some fruits and vegetables for sale in Australian supermarkets have been found to contain prohibited levels of pesticide residue. Food authorities say it doesn't pose a public health risk. Pesticide Action Australia's Eleanor Davis says the official advice to wash the chemicals off with water puts the burden on consumers.
12: As well as predominantly on growers who are the most exposed to these hazardous pesticides alongside their communities. But really, this risk needs to be more adequately managed by government.
10: And a 3.5 magnitude earthquake was recorded near Leongatha, southeast of Melbourne overnight. Hundreds of people reported feeling the tremor around 10:15 p.m. Sydney Roosters enforcer Nafahu White has capped off a masterclass season by winning the 2026 Jack Gibson Medal. The 24-year-old crowned the club's best and fairest player of the year, recognising a dominant middlefield campaign that anchored the tricolour's charge to a 16th premiership. The Kiwi holding back tears as he thanked coach Trent Robinson for the chance to live his dream.
13: Coming over as a young kid from New Zealand, it was difficult to kind of come into this environment, and he welcomed me with open arms, and big reason to why I'm the player I am today, and you know, thank you for putting the trust in me to put on that jersey every week.
10: And the NFL has suspended two match officials for instances of unprofessional conduct towards a player. One of the suspended officials is a line judge who swore at an Arizona Cardinals player during a game. And that's the latest news update from the Capital Radio Newsroom. I'm Tia Priest-Willamott.
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0: 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Cheapest diesel today is at the Cooma Servo on the highway, selling for $2.74. Over in Jindabyne, the cheapest unleaded is at the Shell on Kosciuszko Road at $2.44. And the cheapest diesel can be found at the Metro. It's $2.86.
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3: Looking mostly sunny across the Snowies today. Similar conditions tomorrow. High chance of showers and a thunderstorm likely on Saturday afternoon and clearing up again on Sunday. A sunny day. Temperatures today, Jindabyne reaching 18 degrees. Charlotte Pass topping in at 14. Cooma a maximum of 23. Canberra reaching 20 degrees. Currently in Jindabyne, 2 degrees. Mount Selwyn is 3. Charlotte Pass 4. 4 at Thredbo. Cooma is 5. And Canberra currently 3 degrees. 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
3: Good morning. Happy Thursday. Snow FM Breakfast with Beck and Jack. My favourite day of the week, Jack. And it's even better that it's like hump day today because we've only had 4 days of the week.
4: Yeah, body clock is all over the joint right now. I'm not going to shut up about daylight savings.
3: Oh, it's an hour. Get over
4: it's
3: it.
4: It's really
3: It's an hour.
4: No, it's. I'm not going to be quiet about it. It's something that I think needs to be studied. Apparently, our workday announcer, April, was telling me yesterday in our kitchen because we all live together in this one massive house. I don't know how we do it every day, but we do it. Apparently, car crashes go up when daylight savings happens because nobody.
3: People are tired.
4: So, that's my problem. That's my point. I think we should, anyway, besides. Daylight savings is really messing with me today.
3: Yeah, it was super light when I was trying to sleep last night, which was so weird. But you know what?
4: We move on.
3: We move on. We do indeed. Most people work at 9 to 5.
4: Yes,
3: it's only
4: indeed.
3: Affects us. So they have to get up super early in the morning. Hey, we got heaps of the Snowy Mountains best music to come for you Thursday. It's all thanks to Snowy Monero Carpentry and Construction Group. Here's One Republic. Later.

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0: Tracy Abrams, That's So True, Snuff and Breakfast with Beck and Jack. How would you feel about some strange education, Jackie boy?
1: I feel like any sort of education is good for my brain. I definitely need more education in my life.
0: All right, amazing. Well, my weird wisdom is right around the corner, so make sure you keep it here.
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1: You said it, you weirdo.
2: Jack, did you know that your body contains enough iron to make a small metal nail?
3: I wouldn't be surprised, considering I'm not iron deficient.
2: Mm-hmm. Well, okay, just people in general. Also, you say that as if I am too. Well, I'm not.
3: I know you're not iron deficient. I just like to pull your leg because you've got deficiencies all over the joint.
2: Okay, I got brain deficiency. But no, an average adult contains roughly 3 to 4 grams of iron.
3: Wow.
2: Obviously, most of it's hemoglobin, which is what carries the oxygen around. So that's like one of the most important parts of the body.
3: I can imagine.
2: Yes, well, I mean, I guess all of the parts of the body do their own thing, don't they?
3: Other than the gallbladder. The gallbladder is... Oh, no, the appendix is useless.
2: The appendix?
3: Yes, the appendix is useless.
2: The appendix is kind of useless.
3: It just has a moment. It goes, anyway.
2: But, yeah, if you somehow were to extract all of the iron from your body, there would genuinely be enough of it to make a small nail.
3: Wow.
2: I know, and then you could...
3: Like a nail with a hammer?
2: Yeah, well...
3: Or like a fingernail?
2: No, like... Like a metal nail,
3: okay,
2: babe.
3: Just double checking. Just
2: fingernails are made
3: that.
2: Out of keratin, not metal. And the whole thing is that it's iron, which is a metal. So,
3: well, I guess I haven't got my degree in Scientology.
2: In Scientology?
3: Oh, that's
2: I really hope you don't have a degree in Scientology. Oh my God, Tom Cruise over here. Damn.

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1: Yeah, we're getting to 6:30 very shortly. We're going to get all the latest from the newsroom with Tia, and we'll see what that weather's doing for the rest of the week.
0: Keep it here.
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11: From the Capital Radio Newsroom, good morning. I'm Tia Priest-Willamott. The tax office has met with business lobby groups over its decision to stop accepting credit card payments. The change, which takes effect from the end of November, was announced as a national ban on credit card surcharges took effect. Business groups have accused the ATO of a lack of proper notice. Overseas, the Ukrainian president has described a deadly wave of Russian strikes as one of Moscow's most vile attacks. At least 24 people were killed in the strikes across central and eastern Ukraine. 4 children were among those killed in a single attack on an apartment building. Back here in Australia, the federal government insists a landmark High Court ruling won't impact national environmental laws. The courts ruled in favour of a residents group halting the Mount Pleasant mine expansion in the New South Wales Hunter. The decision means state authorities must account for emissions produced when Australian coal is burned overseas. The opposition says the Commonwealth should step in, but Environment Minister Murray Watt has told News 24 it's a state matter.
12: I understand why Angus Taylor and Matt Canavan would want to try and make a federal political issue out of this, but it's all to do with New South Wales government law. There's no change that's required to the federal environmental law because our laws don't require these kind of considerations.
11: Some fruits and vegetables for sale in Australian supermarkets have been found to contain prohibited levels of pesticide residue. Food authorities say it doesn't pose a public health risk. Pesticide Action Australia's Eleanor Davis says the official advice to wash the chemicals off with water puts the burden on consumers.
13: As well as predominantly on growers who are the most exposed to these hazardous pesticides alongside their communities. But really, this risk needs to be more adequately managed by government.
11: And a 3.5 magnitude earthquake was recorded near Leongatha, southeast of Melbourne overnight. Hundreds of people reported feeling the tremor around 10:15 p.m. Sydney Roosters enforcer Nafahu White has capped off a masterclass season by winning the 2026 Jack Gibson Medal. The 24-year-old crowned the club's best and fairest player of the year, recognising a dominant middlefield campaign that anchored the tricolour's charge to a 16th premiership. The Kiwi holding back tears as he thanked coach Trent Robinson for the chance to live his dream.
14: Coming over as a young kid from New Zealand, it was difficult to kind of come into this environment, and you welcomed me with open arms, and big reasons why I'm the player I am today. And you know, thank you for putting the trust in me to put on that jersey every week.
11: And the NFL has suspended two match officials for instances of unprofessional conduct towards a player. One of the suspended officials is a line judge who swore at an Arizona Cardinals player during a game. And that's the latest news update from the Capital Radio Newsroom. I'm Tia Priest-Willamott.
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16: In Cooma today, the cheapest 91 can be found at the Metro West at $2.36. Cheapest diesel today is at the Cooma Servo on the highway, selling for $2.74. Over in Jindabyne, the cheapest unleaded is at the Shell on Kosciuszko Road at $2.44. And the cheapest diesel can be found at the Metro. It's $2.86.
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0: Looking mostly sunny across the Snowies today. Similar conditions tomorrow. High chance of showers and a thunderstorm likely on Saturday afternoon, and clearing up again on Sunday. A sunny day. Temperatures today, Jindabyne reaching 18 degrees. Charlotte Pass topping in at 14. Cooma a maximum of 23. Canberra reaching 20 degrees. Currently in Jindabyne, 2 degrees. Mount Selwyn is 3. Charlotte Pass 4. 4 at Thredbo. Cooma is 5. And Canberra currently 3 degrees. 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
0: Waking up with Snow FM Breakfast. 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
1: Correct. I miss my Microsoft Flight Simulator. It's sitting at home in Perth, and I wish it was here every day.
0: And you're just like, God damn, I wish I had that extra $15 a month subscription for this. Yeah. Well, you're in luck. 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
1: Stop it.
0: I know.
1: Are you kidding me?
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1: Guess you might be quitting their day job very soon.
0: Well, no, it's a side hustle. Oh, okay. You gotta work that little bit extra hard.
1: Wonderful. What a lovely world we live in, hey?
0: So we'll still be hearing Jack on Snow FM Breakfast. Hey, I'm going to let you know how we can make a little bit of extra money up next.

0: Pink, it's Funhouse on Snow FM Breakfast with Beck and Jack. Now, there's this story going around social media right now, Jack, that I think is a very interesting kind of thought experiment. But basically, this teacher in the US, she was fired because it was found out that she was taking cash from students to give them extra marks, which I think... I don't know.
1: I think that's fair. I think that's a very valid point. As a teacher, I don't think you should be doing any bribery. You should be all off the base of that student's education.
0: Well, no. I'm looking at devil's advocate here. I'm looking at a different angle.
1: Of course you are.
0: Teachers don't get paid enough in general.
1: That's fair.
0: Right? My mum was a high school teacher. I know, especially out in the US, they don't get paid enough. So I think that that's a great little side hustle. You know, I respect it. I really do. She's making a bit of extra cash for herself. And it got me thinking, because I know you recently, you've been complaining that you don't have enough money for your Microsoft Flight Simulator that you love to play on your iPad.
1: Oh, it's one of the best things in the world. It's actually Infinite Flight. Thank you very much.
0: Microsoft
1: Flight Simulator requires a whole setup of an Xbox, just so you know.
0: Regardless, it's a flight simulator that you have to pay a subscription for.
1: Correct.
0: That you right now, you're like, I don't want to pay.
1: No, because it's just extra money and I need to pay the bills and stuff.
0: Absolutely. But, so, I thought I'd get a couple of ideas. I asked some people across the Snowies if they've had any side hustles that maybe Jack, you can get involved with.
1: Or might help me out, give me some extra moolah.
0: Well, exactly. Ken said, so Ken used to live in the US for a couple of years back in his 20s.
1: Love that.
0: And he said, I took a casual job as a professional line stander, standing in long queues for product releases, ticket sales, restaurant openings on behalf of busy clients. $50 plus an hour, depending on the time and urgency.
1: Okay, maybe I'll do that just to stand around. But other than that, I wouldn't want to stand in queues for people.
0: You don't reckon? For 50 bucks an hour, though.
1: Yeah, but I don't think in this economy, 50 bucks would be valid enough for that. But good on you, Ken. That's a good side hustle.
0: I like that. I don't know. I've seen people standing in lines for hours. You could be making upwards of 200 bucks for that. I don't know.
1: Okay.
0: I don't know. Now, Ryan, I'm not too sure about this. Ryan took a job as a pet food taster. So it's to create or taste test gourmet organic treats specifically meant for dogs or cats. So you get your pets to eat or handle the raw ingredients. And it's $20 to $40 an hour. But Ryan said, I don't have any pets, so I just tasted it all myself.
1: Well, you know what, Ryan? I'm in the same boat as you because I used to do this when I was younger. I used to eat cat food.
0: Ack.
1: Yeah, serious.
0: No, you did not.
1: It's like a Scooby snack. It's
0: just,
1: quite nice.
0: Just for free?
1: Yeah, just for free.
0: Okay, but you can get paid now.

0: Bob Sinclair, it's Love Generation on Snuff and Breakfast with Beck and Jack.
1: Hey, Tate McRae. She's got some very exciting news this morning. Gonna find out what it is next in Today in Tabloids.
0: Yeah, stick around for that.
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1: Today in tabloids on Stuff and Breakfast, Jack, what's happening this morning?
3: Well, in Miss Tate McRae's world, she has just announced a brand new single coming out on October 15th. It's called Housewife, and look, it's very much like what Sabrina's done. Sabrina went from her little taste cutesy album into like her baddie album. Is that the right word I'm using?
1: I think so.
3: Like, well, baddie in a good way, not in like a bad guy way.
1: Oh no, baddie, definitely. Like Instagram baddie, kind of like slay baddie, clock it, yeah.
3: Wow, what a bunch of dribble this morning, us saying that. But yeah, she's got a brand new single coming out on October 15th. It features her in a red bikini beside a baby stroller packed with a lot of money. And it's got a diamond ring emoji in the caption on her Instagram post. The fans are very excited. We haven't had anything from Tate in over a year. And, you know, not since the F1 movie with this song, Just Keep Watching. Follows months of teasing a brand new era. She's been in the studio a lot as well. So it's exciting to see what Tate McRae is going to bring for us. I'm hoping it's a poppy vibe. I don't know about you, Beck, but I'm wanting a poppy vibe.
1: I'm just curious to see what it could be. Yeah.
3: It's Tate McRae. She's a diva, and I reckon she'll absolutely devour it.
1: Now, absolutely.
3: In some other news this morning, the Barbie sequel has unfortunately come to a little bit of a halt. I know a couple of months ago we talked about how Barbie 2 was going to be coming sooner than we thought, but turns out the new people who bought the rights to the Barbie movie are saying that it's still in talks. The Skydance company have just bought it off Warner Bros., which is apparently one of Warner Bros.' highest grossing films of all time. It made about $1.4 billion worldwide.
1: Can't say I'm surprised.
3: And honestly, I'm surprised that Warner Bros. Gave it up, because that's pretty insane for an original film. And yeah, they're still working it out with Margot Robbie, Greta Gerwig, Ryan Gosling, all the main actors in the movie. They're still trying to work out contract deals, because at the moment, nothing's moving. Nothing's moving in Barbie world.
1: They could have given it up potentially because they had that whole acquisition thing with potentially Netflix and then Paramount, and
3: it's
1: then who knows, it might have just been too much going on. But it'll be interesting to see if it's any different without Warner Bros. Doing it, with another production company doing it.
3: Because Warner Bros. Have always done movies like that really well. You know, Scooby-Doo, for example.
1: Yeah.
3: Warner Bros. Has always been very good at bringing the cartoon into the real life.
1: Exactly.
3: They do it so well, so hey. Oh, good luck to Skydance. I can't wait for the second movie.
1: Yeah, we'll have to just we'll keep you updated on any more updates on that. That is today in tabloids. For right now, on Snow FM Breakfast, here's Hozier.

0: Hosier is too sweet on Snuff and Breakfast with Beck and Jack.
1: Some sad news for Roosters fans this morning. Tia's got all the details coming up at the 7 o'clock news. We'll also have a look at your weather because I think we're getting some rain on the weekend.
0: I believe we are. Stick around.
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5: From the Capital Radio Newsroom, good morning. I'm Tia Priest-Willamott. Industry groups warn future investment in coal and gas projects has been put at risk by a landmark High Court ruling. The court has blocked the expansion of the Mount Pleasant coal mine in the New South Wales Hunter. State planning authorities must now consider the effect of emissions caused by fossil fuels exported overseas. New data claims many Australian teachers don't understand how students learn. Centre for Independent Studies research suggests many teachers aren't following best practices. Report author Tricia Jar says her research demonstrates systemic failure in the education system.
6: Teachers are being asked to deliver evidence-based instruction without being consistently equipped with the professional knowledge needed to do it.
5: Guide Dogs New South Wales and ACT is urging businesses to overhaul their online recruitment systems. The organisation says people living with vision issues are being unfairly excluded from jobs they are eligible for. Spokesperson Sarah Watts says many applications require irrelevant information.
6: Something as simple as a driver's licence question can rule someone out. 1 in 10 job ads ask for a licence, even when a job involves no driving at all.
5: An elite police squad announced in the wake of the Bondi terror attack will soon hit Sydney's streets. Officers in the Armed Response Command are in the final stages of training before they become a permanent fixture in the police force. They will now move into a public phase of their training. And death row inmate Krista Pike is awake and speaking after surviving a lethal injection in the US state of Tennessee last week. A judge says she will order Tennessee to preserve all evidence in the failed execution after her legal team filed an emergency motion. Pike's attorney says she has a long road to recovery, describing her as a survivor. Sydney Roosters great Daniel Tupou has been given an emotional farewell at the Jack Gibson Medal Ceremony after officially calling time on his career. The four-time premiership winner hangs up the boots as a one-club legend with 307 appearances and 198 tries for the Chooks. Known for not being a man of many words, Tupou didn't hold back when praising head coach Trent Robinson.
7: Yeah, again, I'm extremely grateful to you. You've been a great mentor of mine for these last 15 years, and the relationship we've built over those years, it's one that I'll cherish for the rest of my life.
5: The home of the traditional Sydney cricket test could change beyond 2032 to accommodate private investment in the Big Bash League. Cricket Australia says potential franchise buyers are pushing for clear game windows at the SCG so international stars can feature in the T20 League. Ukraine's Elena Svitolina is through to the women's quarterfinal at the China Open after beating American Ann Lee in straight sets. And in the NBL, Melbourne United took down the 36ers 96-91. And that's the latest news update from the Capital Radio Newsroom. I'm Tia Priest-Willamott.
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8: 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Cheapest diesel today is at the Cooma Servo on the highway, selling for $2.74. Over in Jindabyne, the cheapest unleaded is at the Shell on Kosciuszko Road at $2.44. And the cheapest diesel can be found at the Metro. It's $2.86.
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10: Looking mostly sunny across the snowies today. Similar conditions tomorrow. High chance of showers and a thunderstorm likely on Saturday afternoon and clearing up again on Sunday. A sunny day. Temperatures today, Jindabyne reaching 18 degrees. Charlotte Pass topping in at 14. Cooma a maximum of 23. Canberra reaching 20 degrees. Currently in Jindabyne 2 degrees. Mount Selwyn is 3. Charlotte Pass 4 at Thredbo. Cooma is 5. And Canberra currently 3 degrees. Give Tom a rule.

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0: Good morning and a very happy Thursday. Snow FM Breakfast with Beck and Jack. Just gone 7 o'clock.
4: Yeah, I hope your math skills are up to par this morning, Beck.
0: Mental math's never been my strong suit, but give me a calculator and some piece of paper to work on and I should be right.
4: All right, because we're going to play the 1% question very shortly. Have this number ready to go, 6457 2977. We're going to see if you're good at math next.
0: It's all thanks to Snowy Monero Carpentry and Construction Group this morning. The 1% question, right after Justin Timberlake. It's Can't Stop the Feeling.

0: Justin Timberlake on Snuff and Breakfast. I just want to hear him rap one more time.
1: See, they call me Lake. Timberlake.
0: Sorry, that's been my current obsession. All right, it is time for the 1% question, Jack.
2: Yes, if you're good at math this morning, you might be doing pretty well. How are you feeling with your math skills?
0: I'm okay. Yeah. Look, it's going to depend on the question, to be honest.
2: You might just box your way through it, like Justin Timberlake.
0: Maybe.
2: Now, what percentage do you think I've picked for you this morning?
0: Well, it's a math question. It might be a little harder, so I'm going to go like a 40%er.
2: Way harder than you'd think.
0: No.
2: It's a 5% question this morning.
0: So only 5% of the population is supposedly able to get this right. Oh no, that is very difficult.
2: Yeah, we've got questions ranging from 90% being the easiest all the way through to 1%. Beck is on the second hardest question in the book this morning.
0: Okay.
2: Right, are we ready to
0: go?
2: Yeah,
0: difficult.
2: Here's a question. After matching online, Astrid, who's 32 years old, meets up with Ed for a date. Only he looks twice as old as he does in the photo he used. When asked his age, he says, "I'm really the same age as you, plus half my age." How old is Ed?
0: Oh, what the hell? What the hell?
2: He's just catfishing, let's be real. Him and his Tinder profile. Ed, you need to make sure you've got your right categories on, okay?
0: So hold on, how old's Astrid?
2: Astrid's 32.
0: And how old?
2: He's the same age, plus half my age.
0: He's the same age as Astrid plus half his age?
2: Plus half of her age. So if you add half to her
0: age. Oh, okay. All right. Hold on. I think I'm going to have to write this down.
2: Mm-hmm. You might have to get a calculator out. I'll allow you to use a calculator.
0: Oh, thank you. Okay. Let me think about it. If you think you know what it is, give us a call right now, 645-72977. I'm going to go to Mr. Benson Boone and I'll come back with my answer.

0: It's Benny Boone, Mr. Electric Blue on Snuff and Breakfast with Beck and Jack. We're back with the 1% question. It's a very difficult math question this morning. Jack, can you just remind me what I'm trying to figure out?
1: Well, it's a 5% question, and the question is, after matching online, Astrid, who's 32 years old, meets up with Ed for a date. Only he looks twice as old as he does in the photo he used. When asked his age, he says, "I'm really the same age as you, plus half my age." How old is Ed? So Astrid's 32, and he's half of her age. What would be the answer, Beck?
0: Well, he's not half of her age. He's his age plus half of her age.
1: Correct.
0: But he looks twice her age in the photo.
1: Mm-hmm.
0: See, that's the bit that I'm stuck on. He looks twice her age in the photo. So that's what I've done. I've just doubled her age.
1: Yeah.
0: So I'm gonna guess that the answer's 64.
1: Rebecca.
0: Yeah.
1: You're correct.
0: Am I really?
2: Yes.
0: There's no way.
1: Well, I don't know why you second-guessed yourself there.
0: No, I really had no idea if that was the correct answer or not.
1: It's 64 because, as you said, you did the obvious and you added both of Astrid's ages together.
0: Oh,
1: and
0: it was the half of your age plus my age that confused me, but I was like, no, let's strip
1: well
0: it back.
1: Well done.
0: Because,
1: you got the 5% question.
0: Oh, I thank the Lord.
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0: Teddy swims. It's Lose Control on Snow FM Breakfast with Beck and Jack. Now, something about Jack and I, if you know that you know, or if you don't, you don't. We live together.
1: We do live together.
0: And we share a wall between our two bedrooms. Mm-hmm. Now, I did hear you blood-curdlingly scream last night. I didn't quite care enough to go and check on you at the time.
1: It's because Madonna's coming down under. No, I'm kidding. It wasn't
0: Madonna.
1: But I'm
0: asking you now, why on earth did you scream so loud last night while I was trying to sleep?
1: Well, if you didn't know this either, I have a pretty big fear of spiders. I'm not the biggest fan of spiders. It's sort of, if I see a spider in the vicinity, it's going to be dying today because it doesn't deserve to live in my room. And now, the last few days, I've been having like some petting zoo convention in my bedroom. I've had moths, I've had flies, I've had every animal under the sun. I've had a bird. I had a bird in my room over the weekend.
0: Did you actually?
1: Yes, I did. I had a bird. I left my door open and a bird was on my bed. And I went, what is going on? And
0: how cute.
1: Now there's a spider in my room.
0: Oh, no.
1: And he wasn't that big. I'm just being dramatic, but it came down from my ceiling last night while I was sitting in my bed and it touched me. It came right in front of my face and I went, nope. I'm not doing this. No. I just got out the shower too. I just got out the shower and I had nothing on. And there's a spider coming right down from my...
0: So you can't run out of the room because there's too many of us in the house to not want to see you naked.
1: I screamed very loudly because...
0: You did.
1: I didn't expect that. And safe to say that spider no longer has a life this morning.
0: Oh, Jack, that makes me really upset. Honestly, if you don't have the nuggets to be here to be around spiders, then maybe you should just go back to Perth. Because we live in the mountains, babe.
1: Yeah, well, there's just as many spiders in Perth, my love.
0: What?
1: As many. I'll go back to the UK. How about that? I'll fly back to the motherland.
0: Go back to the motherland. I don't think the spiders don't want you here.

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1: Hey, some great feel-good news from the High Court this morning. Tia's got all the details coming up for you at 7:30 news.
0: Stick around for that. Also, this one at the Ginuvine Cinema.
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3: From the Capital Radio Newsroom, good morning, I'm Tia Priest-Willamott. Industry groups warn future investment in coal and gas projects has been put at risk by a landmark High Court ruling. The court has blocked the expansion of the Mount Pleasant coal mine in the New South Wales Hunter. State planning authorities must now consider the effect of emissions caused by fossil fuels exported overseas. New data claims many Australian teachers don't understand how students learn. Centre for Independent Studies research suggests many teachers aren't following best practices. Report author Tricia Jar says her research demonstrates systemic failure in the education system.
5: Teachers are being asked to deliver evidence-based instruction without being consistently equipped with the professional knowledge needed to do it.
3: Guide Dogs New South Wales and ACT is urging businesses to overhaul their online recruitment systems. The organisation says people living with vision issues are being unfairly excluded from jobs they are eligible for. Spokesperson Sarah Watts says many applications require irrelevant information.
5: Something as simple as a driver's licence question can rule someone out. One in 10 job ads ask for a licence, even when a job involves no driving at all.
3: An elite police squad announced in the wake of the Bondi terror attack will soon hit Sydney's streets. Officers in the Armed Response Command are in the final stages of training before they become a permanent fixture in the police force. They will now move into a public phase of their training. And death row inmate Krista Pike is awake and speaking after surviving a lethal injection in the US state of Tennessee last week. A judge says she will order Tennessee to preserve all evidence in the failed execution after her legal team filed an emergency motion. Pike's attorney says she has a long road to recovery, describing her as a survivor. Sydney Roosters great Daniel Tupou has been given an emotional farewell at the Jack Gibson Medal Ceremony after officially calling time on his career. The four-time premiership winner hangs up the boots as a one-club legend with 307 appearances and 198 tries for the Chooks. Known for not being a man of many words, Tupou didn't hold back when praising head coach Trent Robinson.
10: Yeah, again, I'm extremely grateful to you. You've been a great mentor of mine for these last 15 years, and the relationship we've built over those years, it's one that I'll cherish for the rest of my life.
3: The home of the traditional Sydney cricket test could change beyond 2032 to accommodate private investment in the Big Bash League. Cricket Australia says potential franchise buyers are pushing for clear game windows at the SCG so international stars can feature in the T20 league. Ukraine's Elena Svitolina is through to the women's quarterfinal at the China Open after beating American Ann Lee in straight sets. And in the NBL, Melbourne United took down the 36ers 96-91. And that's the latest news update from the Capital Radio Newsroom. I'm Tia Priest-Willamott.
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21: In Cooma today, the cheapest 91 can be found at the Metro West at $2.36. Cheapest diesel today is at the Cooma Servo on the highway, selling for $2.74. Over in Jindabyne, the cheapest unleaded is at the Shell on Kosciuszko Road at $2.44. And the cheapest diesel can be found at the Metro. It's $2.86.
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13: Snow FM weather.
0: Looking mostly sunny across the Snowies today. Similar conditions tomorrow. High chance of showers and a thunderstorm likely on Saturday afternoon and clearing up again on Sunday. A sunny day. Temperatures today, Jindabyne reaching 18 degrees. Charlotte Pass topping in at 14. Cooma a maximum of 23. Canberra reaching 20 degrees. Currently in Jindabyne 2 degrees. Mount Selwyn is 3. Charlotte Pass 4. 4 at Thredbo. Cooma is 5. And Canberra currently 3 degrees. 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
0: Waking you up on your Thursday morning. It's Snow FM Breakfast with Beck and Jack. 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
1: I'm going to ask you this question.
0: Okay.
1: Do you like a roast chook from Woolies or Coles?
0: Oh, absolutely love. It's so versatile and just delicious to even just eat. Whenever I get one, I can't make it home without picking off all the skin already and eating it all. I love it. It's the best part.
1: I don't like the skin.
0: Yum.
1: No, I don't even like the stuffing. I think the chicken's the best part of the whole roast
0: but
1: chook.
0: No. Yes. End of the day, yes, I love.
1: Well, I tell you right now, I think the roast chook is getting an updo.
0: Oh.
1: It's going to become fancier.
0: Fancier.
1: All right, we'll find out what's going on next with your roast chooks, okay?
0: Okay, stick around for that. Right now, though, it's Lil Nas X with That's What I Want. Good morning.

0: Little Nas X, that's what I want on Snow FM Breakfast with Beck and Jack.
1: All right, your roast chook is becoming fancier and fancier by the day. I think the modern day, everything's becoming more elevated in society now.
0: I think everything's just more about the appearance of it rather than
1: the actual taste.
0: Anything else, yeah, to be honest.
1: Nothing's bland anymore. I think if you were caught spotted with a black and gold brand, you'd probably get sent off the planet in this day and age.
0: Yeah, valid.
1: You know what I mean? Now, there's this one thing that's been taking the internet by storm. It's especially with this roast chook.
2: Whatever you do, hunt this down. Yes, this Woolies iconic country-style roast chicken as an actual bag. They're pretty amazing quality for $10 and also insulated, work as a cooler bag too.
0: A roast chicken bag?
1: Correct.
0: Okay, what's different about that?
1: Well, it's essentially a thermal bag, which is, they've got the design of the roast chook bag that you carry around with the roast chicken in it. Yes.
0: Okay, yeah. So it's an actual thermal bag.
1: Correct.
0: Specifically just for your Woolies roast chicken.
1: Yes.
0: That looks like
1: the roast chook.
0: A Woolies roast chook.
1: Yes.
0: Right.
1: And it's got a satchel and everything. You can literally carry it around. It could also be a cooler bag if you wanted it to be.
0: So what's the point?
1: The point is to keep your chicken warm.
0: And
1: also appeal, okay. I suppose.
0: I don't understand. We've reached the point of capitalism where we're buying things for one purpose, and I don't understand why. Like, why not just have a regular Woolies cooler bag? This is ridiculous to me.
1: This is just it actually fits the chicken. It's got the exact dimensions. It fits it in beautifully. It also keeps it warm because I think most people find when they buy a roast chook, they drive home and it's already cold.
0: And it's already half gone because I ate it all in the car. That's my problem.
1: But I think that's the issue. People want to have a roast chook, but I'm just thinking, is that too many bags?
0: Well, that's what I'm saying, is why not just have it in your... Well, I guess if you put it in your regular bag with your lettuce and
1: it's
0: stuff, then you make your lettuce warm. Mm. So I suppose in that way, it's good to have an individual bag. But then, like, I don't know, man. I just think we've gone a little bit too far with this.
1: Well, look, it's the modern day. It costs $10 to buy, which is not too bad for a bag. I think more expensive bags.
0: I've just realized, Jack. Wait. The bag?
1: What?
0: The bag is cheaper than the chicken itself.
1: Oh, my God.
0: That's
1: it is too.
0: Woolies, get your bloody act together.
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1: Now, I might be screaming in the next 5 minutes because Madonna could be doing something big in Australia. Going to find out what it is next in today in tabloids.
0: I'm very excited. Keep it here.
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0: right, Jack, give me some celebrity goss from this morning.
1: Well, Miss Madonna. Oh, I love to say this. She could be coming down under.
0: No way.
1: She could be coming down under. It's been about 10 years since she was last in Australia.
0: You've never seen Madonna live, have you?
1: Never. I'm a bit too young for that. My mother's seen Madonna live, and one of the best experiences of her life, she told me. And I went, don't tell me that again, Mum. Leave it be. But
0: well,
1: anyway.
0: Maybe you'll be able to see her.
1: Maybe. I think, that'd be a fight for those tickets. But she's got fans right across the globe thinking, because she's been putting up on her socials pictures of different cities across the globe. It's
0: okay.
1: A great way to tease.
0: That is really, because it's also like, what else could this be
1: exactly.
0: For? Exactly. There's no,
1: Sydney is one of them.
0: Okay.
1: And I'm like, oh my God, of course it's not going to be Perth. Why would it be Perth back in my hometown?
0: Well, that's fine, because you're closer
1: exactly.
0: to Sydney now, so good for you.
1: I'm hoping it's what I think it is, and unless it's some little merchandise pop-up, then
0: whatever.
1: Whatever. But anyway, been 10 years since Madonna's in town. I'm hoping we get something, because she's been collabing with Sabrina Carpenter, so many artists across the board. Fingers crossed for me. Let's pray.
0: I mean, she did just release a brand new album a couple months ago, yeah. So it would only make sense that she goes on a tour. That's what artists, that's the cycle.
1: It'd be so good. Oh, no, okay. Fingers crossed. Let's just manifest
0: all right, calm
1: it.
0: Calm down. Redirect, pull yourself up. It's fine. You're all good.
1: In some other news this morning, Glenn Powers actually just revealed that he almost lost his hand while filming a movie last year.
0: Gone.
1: Now, he was filming an action film, and turns out his hand got very swollen. He actually tore a tendon in his arm, and that led to septic shock, septic infection inside of his arm. He had to go to a Bulgarian emergency room. Doctors discovered he was turning septic. He almost lost his entire right hand.
0: That's crazy that a tear can lead to septic.
1: Because he had a cut from there, and that's how it led
0: that,
1: in.
0: Okay. Ooh.
1: So he had a tear in his tendon that
0: led
1: to sepsis. And yeah, he had surgery on that same day and woke up and he was all good. He still had his hand, but he went back and continued filming the next day.
0: That's insane.
1: And it actually made him think, maybe I should just maybe calm down a little bit. I don't need to be as all over the films, because he's been in a lot of movies lately. Glenn Powell has been everywhere. He is like one
0: of
1: the biggest names.
0: He's kind of like white boy of the year, I would say.
1: There we go, white boy of the year. But yeah, I'm glad your hand's okay, Glenn, because we definitely want to see you with two hands.
0: Yeah, God, that sounds absolutely horrific. I feel for him. Hey, that was Today in Tabloids for right now on Snow FM Breakfast. And Taylor Swift now. It's Wishlist.

0: It's the weekend and Swedish House Mafia with Moth to a Flame. Soft and breakfast with Beck and Jack.
1: I don't know if I say this a lot, but is the weather in the Snowies just very bipolar?
0: Yeah, it's four seasons in a day.
1: It's like Melbourne. It's just because yesterday it was beautiful bluebird day. It was sunny. It was gorgeous. And now it's cloudy and looks like it's about to bucket down.
0: Well, it's not, though, I don't think. I think it's only thunderstorming on Saturday.
1: Always on the weekend.
0: Always on the weekend.
1: Always plans it on the weekend, doesn't it?
0: Hey, we're coming up to 8 o'clock. We will check out that weather report very shortly. Also, Tia's got all the latest in the news from the Capital Radio newsroom. Stick around for that.
2: I'm an investigative reporter, and that guy and this company are playing an unprecedented role in our lives.
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4: This is the Journal's new Facebook detective. He's not looking for trouble. He's hunting for it.
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3: Don't miss

0: Hybrid vehicles are using more fuel than promised by their manufacturers. The Australian Automobile Association tested 170 cars with real-world metrics, finding more than three-quarters overshot their efficiency claims. Spokesperson Michael Bradley says car makers need to be transparent.
1: This is about truth in advertising. This is about making sure when an Australian family or an Australian fleet buyer goes and buys themselves the car, the information they're given is accurate.
0: Figures show rents have flatlined across the country. Domain's quarterly rent report has found combined capital house rents were unchanged, sitting at an average $700. Chief economist Nicola Powell says Australians can't handle any more increases.
2: There is only so much that tenants can absorb in terms of those rent rises. And I think after years of really strong rates of rental growth, I think that affordability ceiling has been reached.
0: Kmart has pulled its controversial camera glasses from sale. The $89 glasses sparked concerns they could be used to secretly film people. The development follows a Get Up petition of more than 57,000 signatures pushing for the glasses to be removed from Kmart stores and online. Australia's Privacy Commissioner is now investigating the Chinese company behind the glasses. And a French and Japanese scientists have been awarded the Nobel Prize in Chemistry. Henri Cargon and Kensu Suai were recognised for their work in providing a solution to the chemical mystery of life's asymmetry. Blues Sheffield Shield captain Nick Maddison is in line for a shock Australian test recall almost a decade after his debut. The batsman looked composed in the nets against Mitchell Starc after being flown into Durban ahead of tomorrow's series opener against South Africa. New South Wales coach and former teammate Brad Haddon hitting back at claims the 34-year-old's unfit to play after a battle with cancer.
3: Am I shocked that he got a call-up like Nick? Yeah, we all were. But they're good shocks to have. Part of my job is to create Australian players. And we must be doing a good job because I'm part of the game and he's already gone.
0: The pinnacle of motorsport is roaring to life once again today for day one of practice at the Bathurst 1000. Dick Johnson Racing's Brody Kostecki heads into the great race as a key contender, chasing a record fourth straight pole position at Mount Panorama. The Ford driver's had a change to his pit wall with race engineer George Commons sidelined by a mountain biking injury. Kostecki says while it's tough not having the normal voice in his ears, he and the team are still full of confidence.
4: This will be the first time I've gone on the racetrack and he's not going to be there. So it'll be pretty tough for us, but he's done all the legwork heading into the weekend and every time he's given me a race car around here, it's been one of the best.
0: Audio from Fox Sports. And that's the latest news update from the Capital Radio Newsroom. I'm Tia Priest-Willamott.
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6: In Cooma today, the cheapest 91 can be found at the Metro West at $2.36. Cheapest diesel today is at the Cooma Servo on the highway, selling for $2.74. Over in Jindabyne, the cheapest unleaded is at the Shell on Kosciuszko Road at $2.44. And the cheapest diesel can be found at the Metro. It's $2.86.
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7: Snow FM weather.
8: Looking mostly sunny across the snowy today. Similar conditions tomorrow. High chance of showers and a thunderstorm likely on Saturday afternoon and clearing up again on Sunday. A sunny day. Temperatures today, Jindabyne reaching 18 degrees. Charlotte Pass topping in at 14. Cooma a maximum of 23. Canberra reaching 20 degrees. Currently in Jindabyne 2 degrees. Mount Selwyn is 3. Charlotte Pass 4. 4 at Thredbo. Cooma is 5. And Canberra currently 3 degrees. 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
8: Yeah, celebrity birthdays. 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
10: That's really niche.
8: How interesting.
10: Very.
8: And now he's okay. One of the biggest pop stars in the world.
10: Oh.
8: Yeah.
10: Interesting.
8: So we'll find out who that is in the birthday book just after Jason Derulo. It's The Other Side.

0: can't sleep, Lois. I'm so excited for my birthday.
1: The only way to save him is to celebrate his birthday.
0: I'm gonna have the best birthday party ever.
1: I totally forgot it was your birthday.
2: We are saying happy birthday to everybody celebrating across the Snowies today. It's the 8th of October, and a couple of big celebrities have a birthday today as well, Jack. Mm-hmm. First of all, Sigourney Weaver.
3: Icon.
2: She's turning 77 today. She, of course, was Ellen Ripley in the Alien film franchise. Mm-hmm. She was in Ghostbusters. She was in Avatar. She was in...
3: Finding Dory.
2: She was in The Gorge.
3: Oh, she was incredible. Finding Dory was her best piece of work, in my opinion.
2: Love her. Love her to bits and pieces. And also, it is this guy's birthday today. Yeah, Mr. Bruno Mars, or born Peter Hernandez. Bruno's not actually his real name, but he started off his career as a child Elvis Presley impersonator. How interesting is that?
3: That's a very interesting first job.
2: Yeah, well, he's turning 41 today.
3: Also, I'll tell you right now, that's the best birthday book photos I've seen in a long time. Bruno, you look damn good in that photo, boy.
2: The famous birthdays website just always puts the most diabolical photos of people, and I don't ever want to get famous purely for that reason.
3: And we're going to have a look at people's birthdays who also share some with Bruno Mars today. Happy birthday to Rod Mulder turning 46 from Cooma. Hope you have a wonderful day, Rod. And also Kirsten Lambatcher turning 27 from Jindabyne. Happy birthday to both of you.
2: Happy birthday.
3: Kirsten, get yourself the little sweetie treaty today. Enjoy it on us, and it's all thanks to the bakery Jindabyne.
2: And
3: Lambatcher turning 27 from Jindabyne. Happy birthday to both of you.
2: Happy birthday.
3: Kirsten, get yourself the little sweetie treaty today. Enjoy it on us, and it's all thanks to the bakery Jindabyne.
2: And the birthday book will be back tomorrow, so make sure you head over to snowfm.com.au to get any last-minute shout-outs in. Here's Maroon 5.

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1: Have you ever been rage baited by somebody, Beck, who's driven too slow on a road?
0: Oh, all the time. All the every time? Day.
1: Well, I'm afraid it might be the new norm.
0: Oh, really?
1: Okay, we're going to find out what's going on next.
0: All right, stick around.
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0: right on, Kesha with Right Round. It's an FM breakfast with Beck and Jack. You've told me that I'm getting ready to be rage baited, Jack. What's going on?
1: Well, speed limits. That's the key thing here this morning. Well, they're deciding to lower the speed limit in suburban areas to an even lower speed than 50Ks an hour.
0: Okay.
1: Okay, now 50Ks I think is just fine for any suburban, but in Melbourne, they're going to be dropping it to 30 kilometres an hour in each of the suburb streets.
0: Suburbs or city?
1: In the suburbs.
0: Okay.
1: In the suburbia.
0: Right.
1: It's interesting, isn't it?
0: Yeah. I don't know if I disagree with that necessarily.
1: Well, I think it's a silly idea. I think 50 kilometres, it's the base. It should be the max speed you should be doing in the suburbia, especially around the streets of people's houses, because I find if you keep lowering and lowering the speed, it just makes people do more silly, because you're going so slow that it could cause somewhat of still a bad accident, if you know what I mean. Like, I understand kids are playing in the street, people are riding their bikes, etc., etc. But I don't think lowering it to 30 from when it was already 40 is the next best solution here.
0: I don't know. I personally don't think it's that bad, because I think especially driving around the more congested areas, you're probably not going more than 30 Ks an hour anyway. Mm. So it's kind of like, well, there's not really that much harm in doing it. And I do think, you know, people are going to speed regardless of what the speed limit is.
1: Exactly.
0: So
1: there are so many apps out there now to help you avoid getting caught speeding. Like, there's Waze in particular. That's one app that people always use all the time to avoid getting caught. So it just sort of defeats the purpose, because there's technology to help you doing it. You know what I mean?
0: I always find it funny as well when, especially around here, like, it's great that it does stop the speeding,
1: yeah.
0: But in New South Wales, I've noticed when there's a speed camera, they always tell
1: yes.
0: you that there's a speed camera coming up.
1: It's the
0: and
1: most...
0: it's like, well, obviously I'm not going to get caught because I can see like 50 meters in front.
1: But
0: there's
1: going to
0: be
1: camera.
0: A speed camera. Whereas in Perth, my God, they just trick you.
1: They come out of nowhere.
0: They just get you.
1: They really do. And I think, hey, that's one thing we love about New South Wales. But speed limits, I think it should just stay at 50. Let's leave it at 50.
0: To be
1: Stop
0: honest,
1: dropping
0: Jack,
1: it to 30.
0: I don't know if your 2007 Ford Fiesta could even make it to 30 k's an hour.
1: Hey,
0: so
1: hey.
0: I don't think you have any right to be arguing about this.
1: Don't diss my little Frankie. You're the one that got hit by a kangaroo. Now, we want to know, do you think the speed limit should be dropped to 30 or should it just stay at 50? Give us a call right now, 6457 2977, because I think we're all getting rage baited by the government here.
0: I'm curious. I really don't know what to think about this. I don't know if it's that bad. I don't know. Is something New South Wales should do? Let us
1: Maybe.
0: Know.

0: It's birthday boy turned 41 years old today. Bruno Mars with 24K Magic on Snuff and Breakfast with Beck and Jack.
1: You drive a hybrid car, right?
0: I love my hybrids. Only ever owned a hybrid.
1: You're a big hybrid stan.
0: I am.
1: Well, I think you've been lied to.
0: Huh?
1: You've been lied to your whole life about hybrid cars.
0: Oh, really?
1: All right, T's got all the details coming up at your 8:30 news. We'll also have a look at your weather heading through the rest of the week.
0: What the hell, man?
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10: From the Capital Radio Newsroom, good morning. I'm Tia Priest-Willamott. New data shows petrol, diesel and hybrid vehicles are using more fuel than promised by their manufacturers. The Australian Automobile Association tested 170 cars with real-world metrics, finding more than three-quarters overshot their efficiency claims. Spokesperson Michael Bradley says car makers need to be transparent.
11: This is about truth in advertising. This is about making sure when an Australian family or an Australian fleet buyer goes and buys themselves a car, the information they're given is accurate.
10: Figures show rents have flatlined across the country. Domain's quarterly rent report has found combined capital house rents were unchanged, sitting at an average $700. Chief economist Nicola Powell says Australians can't handle any more increases.
12: There is only so much that tenants can absorb in terms of those rent rises. And I think after years of really strong rates of rental growth, I think that affordability ceiling has been reached.
10: Kmart has pulled its controversial camera glasses from sale. The $89 glasses sparked concerns they could be used to secretly film people. The development follows a Get Up petition of more than 57,000 signatures pushing for the glasses to be removed from Kmart stores and online. Australia's Privacy Commissioner is now investigating the Chinese company behind the glasses. And a French and Japanese scientists have been awarded the Nobel Prize in Chemistry. Henri Cargon and Kensu Suai were recognised for their work in providing a solution to the chemical mystery of life's asymmetry. Blues Sheffield Shield captain Nick Maddison is in line for a shock Australian test recall almost a decade after his debut. The batsman looked composed in the nets against Mitchell Starc after being flown into Durban ahead of tomorrow's series opener against South Africa. New South Wales coach and former teammate Brad Haddon hitting back at claims the 34-year-old's unfit to play after a battle with cancer.
13: Am I shocked that he got a call-up like Nick? Yeah, we all were. But they're good shocks to have. Part of my job is to create Australian players. And we must be doing a good job because I'm part of the game and he's already gone.
10: The pinnacle of motorsport is roaring to life once again today for day one of practice at the Bathurst 1000. Dick Johnson Racing's Brody Kostecki heads into the great race as a key contender, chasing a record fourth straight pole position at Mount Panorama. The Ford driver's had a change to his pit wall with race engineer George Commons sidelined by a mountain biking injury. Kostecki says while it's tough not having the normal voice in his ears, he and the team are still full of confidence.
14: This will be the first time I've got on the racetrack and he's not going to be there. So it'll be pretty tough for us, but he's done all the legwork heading into the weekend, and every time he's given me a race car around here, it's been one of the best.
10: Audio from Fox Sports. And that's the latest news update from the Capital Radio Newsroom. I'm Tia Priest-Willamott.
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15: In Cooma today, the cheapest 91 can be found at the Metro West at $2.36. Cheapest diesel today is at the Cooma Servo on the highway, selling for $2.74. Over in Jindabyne, the cheapest unleaded is at the Shell on Kosciuszko Road at $2.44. And the cheapest diesel can be found at the Metro. It's $2.86.
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16: Snow FM weather.
0: Looking mostly sunny across the snowy today. Similar conditions tomorrow. High chance of showers and a thunderstorm likely on Saturday afternoon and clearing up again on Sunday. A sunny day. Temperatures today, Jindabyne reaching 18 degrees. Charlotte Pass topping in at 14. Cooma a maximum of 23. Canberra reaching 20 degrees. Currently in Jindabyne 2 degrees. Mount Selwyn is 3. Charlotte Pass 4. 4 at Thredbo. Cooma is 5. And Canberra currently 3 degrees. 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
0: Good morning and a happy Thursday to you. It's Snow FM Breakfast with Beck and Jack. I'm going to ask you, Jack, to pop your history hat on.
1: Okay.
0: Put it on. Oh, it's on.
1: It's
0: amazing.
1: On.
0: You're looking schmick as ever.
1: Thank you.
0: Because guess that year is right around the corner.
1: Amazing.
0: If you want to play along, just pop this number in your phone, 6457-2977. It's going to be right after Katy Perry, I Kissed a Girl. All thanks to Snowy Monaro Carpentry and Construction Group this morning. Hello.

0: 97.7's Snuff and Breakfast with Beck and Jack. Let's do this one.
1: It's time to test your memory. Guess that year. Ooh. On Snow FM.
0: Okay, Jack, time for Guess That Year.
2: Mm-hmm. I've got my history cap on this morning.
0: We do this every Thursday. Now, I have gathered for Jack this morning a song, a quote from a movie, mm-hmm. and a pop culture event. All happened in the same year, and it is your job to put these pieces together and guess the year.
2: Oh, it's that simple, and I'm hoping I do well today.
0: All right, if you know what year it is before Jack does, make sure you give us a call, 6457-2977, and shall we just get into it?
2: Let's get into it.
0: All right, Jack, this is your song from this year.
2: Joan Jett?
0: Yes.
2: Rock and roll?
0: Absolutely. All right. Any thoughts so far? He's
2: definitely
0: writing it down.
2: 80s sometime. 80s, okay. 70s, something like that.
0: All right, cool. This is your movie.
3: I've seen things you people wouldn't believe. Attack ships on fire off the shoulder of Orion.
0: Now, you're probably not going to get that based on that, but that is Blade Runner.
2: Okay.
0: The original Blade Runner.
2: OG.
0: Not the remake.
2: Okay.
0: All right.
2: Interesting.
0: Now, the event that happened this year, this was the year that the Cats musical debuted on Broadway. The Andrew Lloyd Webber Cats.
2: Okay.
0: Yeah?
2: Interesting.
0: Are we thinking still?
2: I'm still thinking in the 80s. I think the only one thing from this that's getting me somewhere is Joan Jett. Other than that, I'm going to have to go back and think about Blade Runner and Cats.
0: All right, we're going to let Jack have a little mull over. And if you know what it is, give us a call right now, 6457-2977. And we're going to come back just after Olivia Dean.

0: 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Guess that year. 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
1: All right, we are back for Guess That Year, Snow FM Breakfast. Jack, you've been thinking about it. Now, I'll give you a refresher.
2: Mm-hmm.
1: Your song for this year is I Love Rock and Roll, Joan Jett and the Blackhearts.
2: Yep.
1: It's the original Blade Runner movie,
2: mm-hmm.
1: and it was the year that the Cats musical debuted on Broadway, the Andrew Lloyd Webber musical.
2: Gee, it's been a long time since I've heard of Andrew Lloyd Webber. It's been a very long time. Look, Joan Jett's probably the biggest indicator of what decade this is.
1: Okay.
2: I definitely think it's in the 80s.
1: Okay.
2: I'm thinking it's
1: early or late 80s,
2: Joan? Early. Definitely okay. Early 80s. I've never seen The Blade Runner in my life. Sorry to all the Blade Runner fans.
1: Neither
2: out
1: have
2: there.
1: I. That's fine.
2: Cats. I've seen Cats musical. Great musical.
1: Awful movie, though. Terrible movie.
2: Terrible film. Thank you. We can agree on that.
1: I'm glad.
2: Brilliant musical. It's either going to be 81. Or I think it might be 83.
1: 1983? Okay.
2: Okay. I think I'm going to lock in my answer, Beck.
1: Yep.
2: 1983. I'm going to go with 1983 this
1: Jack.
2: Time. Yeah.
1: It was literally in between both those. 1982.
2: Oh, you're kidding.
1: No.
2: You're...
1: That's, as you said, both, and I was like, just go in the middle of those
2: my
1: two.
2: Goodness gracious.
1: That's such a shame. You need to go watch Blade Runner now just for as punishment for that, I think.
2: Okay.
1: Is that punishment? I don't even know.
2: Might be. Hip
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2: Feeling it, we're feeling good. We're feeling good, hey?
1: It's Today in Tabloids on Stoff and Breakfast. Jack, what's happening this morning?
3: Well, in Miss Tate McRae's world, she has just announced a brand new single coming out on October 15th. It's called Housewife. And look, it's very much like what Sabrina's done. Sabrina went from her little taste cutesy album into like her baddie album. Is that the right word I'm using?
1: I think so.
3: Like, well, baddie in a good way, not in like a bad guy way.
1: Oh no, baddie, definitely. Like Instagram baddie, kind of like slay baddie, clock it. Yeah.
3: Wow, what a bunch of dribble this morning, us saying that. But yeah, she's got a brand new single coming out on October 15th. It features her in a red bikini beside a baby stroller packed with a lot of money. And it's got a diamond ring emoji in the caption on her Instagram post. The fans are very excited, but we haven't had anything from Tate in over a year. And, you know, not since the F1 movie with this song, Just Keep Watching. Follows months of teasing a brand new era. She's been in the studio a lot as well. So it's exciting to see what Tate McRae is going to bring for us.
1: Well,
3: I'm hoping
1: a new album, definitely.
3: I'm hoping it's a poppy vibe. I don't know about you, Beck, but I'm wanting a poppy vibe.
1: I'm just curious to see what it could be.
3: Oh,
1: yeah.
3: It's Tate McRae. She's a diva, and
1: exactly.
3: I reckon she'll absolutely devour it.
1: Now, absolutely.
3: In some other news this morning, the Barbie sequel has unfortunately come to a little bit of a halt. I know a couple of months ago we talked about how Barbie 2 was going to be coming sooner than we thought, but turns out the new people who bought the rights to the Barbie movie are saying that it's still in talks. The Skydance company have just bought it off Warner Bros., which was apparently one of Warner Bros.' highest grossing films of all time. It made about $1.4 billion worldwide.
1: Can't say I'm surprised.
3: And honestly, I'm surprised that Warner Bros. Gave it up, because that's pretty insane for an original film. And yeah, they're still working it out with Margot Robbie, Greta Gerwig, Ryan Gosling, all the main actors in the movie. They're still trying to work out contract deals, because at the moment, nothing's moving. Nothing's moving in Barbie world.
1: They could have given it up potentially because they had that whole acquisition thing with potentially Netflix and then Paramount, and
3: it's
1: then who knows,
3: things.
1: It might have just been too much going on. But it'll be interesting to see if it's any different without Warner Bros. Doing it with another production company doing it.
3: Because Warner Bros. Have always done movies like that really well. You know, Scooby-Doo, for example.
1: Yeah.
3: Warner Bros. Has always been very good at bringing the cartoon into the real life.
1: Exactly.
3: They do it so well, so hey. Oh, good luck to Skydance. I can't wait for the second movie.
1: Yeah, we'll have to just we'll keep you updated on any more updates on that. That is Today in Tabloids for right now.

0: It's Cat's Eye with Animal on Snuff and Breakfast with Beck and Jack.
1: Hey, coming up to 9 o'clock, we'll get a check from the newsroom with Tia very shortly. We'll also have a look at the weather as we head into the weekend.
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0: Training moves into the public phase. Police Commissioner Mal Lanyon says the squad will be a deterrent for those who wish to commit harm, incite hatred or cause fear.
1: Businesses say they're being told to like it or lump it as the tax office defends its new credit card ban. The ATO is standing firm on its decision to stop accepting credit cards for tax payments after the 30th of November. Australian Chamber of Commerce and Industry Chief Executive Andrew McKellar has told Today businesses are angry.
2: The message is, like it or lump it, you have to put up with it. And not surprisingly, many of the small businesses that we're talking to are furious. It will have a big impact on them.
1: Guide Dogs New South Wales and ACT is calling on Australian businesses to hire more inclusively. The charity says Australians who are blind or have low vision are often screened out of jobs before finishing their application due to irrelevant questions. Spokesperson Sarah Watt says repeat rejections can have a serious effect on those living with vision problems.
3: Being shut out of work again and again isn't just a career setback. It affects financial independence, long-term security and the sense of purpose.
1: And a partnership between the CSIRO and US pharmaceutical giant Moderna has been announced in a bid to boost Australia's biosecurity. The National Science Agency will team up with Moderna to establish a pipeline of research programs as part of a five-year agreement. Sydney Roosters enforcer Nafahu White has capped off a masterclass season by winning this year's Jack Gibson Medal. The 24-year-old crowned the club's best and fairest, recognising a dominant midfield campaign that anchored the tricolour's charge to a 16th premiership. The Kiwi holding back tears, thanking coach Trent Robinson for a chance to live his dream.
4: Coming over as a young kid from New Zealand, it was difficult to kind of come into this environment, and he welcomed me with open arms and big reason to why I'm the player I am today, and thank you for putting the trust in me to put on that jersey every week.
1: Premier League champions Arsenal have locked in manager Mikel Arteta until 2030. The Spaniard holds the club's highest win percentage at 62%. And injured Australian all-rounder Cameron Green could play as a batsman only in the second and third tests against South Africa. He's been ruled out of the first test with a stomach injury. And that's the latest news update from the Capital Radio newsroom. I'm Tia Priest-Willamott.
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6: In Cooma today, the cheapest 91 can be found at the Metro West at $2.36. Cheapest diesel today is at the Cooma Servo on the highway, selling for $2.74. Over in Jindabyne, the cheapest unleaded is at the Shell on Kosciuszko Road at $2.44. And the cheapest diesel can be found at the Metro. It's $2.86.
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8: Looking mostly sunny across the Snowies today. Similar conditions tomorrow. High chance of showers and a thunderstorm likely on Saturday afternoon and clearing up again on Sunday. A sunny day. Temperatures today, Jindabyne reaching 18 degrees. Charlotte Pass topping in at 14. Cooma a maximum of 23. Canberra reaching 20 degrees. Currently in Jindabyne 2 degrees. Mount Selwyn is 3. Charlotte Pass 4. 4 at Thredbo. Cooma is 5. And Canberra currently 3 degrees. 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
8: Good morning, happy Thursday. It's Snow FM Breakfast with Beck and Jack. Now, something you've been complaining about recently, Jack, or just talking about, is that you don't have enough money right now to pay a little bit extra for your flight simulator on your iPad.
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8: 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Here's Zara Larson. I used to

0: There's this story going around social media right now, Jack, that mm-hmm. I think is a very interesting kind of thought experiment. But basically, this teacher in the US, she was fired because it was found out that she was taking cash from students to give them extra marks, which I think, I don't know.
1: I think that's fair. I think that's a very valid point. As a teacher, I don't think you should be doing any bribery. You should be all off the base of that student's education.
0: Well, no, I'm looking at devil's advocate here. I'm looking at a different
1: angle. Of course
0: you are. Teachers don't get paid enough in general.
1: That's fair.
0: Right? My mum was a high school teacher. I know, especially out in the US, they don't get paid enough. So I think that that's a great little side hustle. You know, I respect it. I really do. She's making a bit of extra cash for herself. Mm. And it got me thinking, because I know you recently, you've been complaining that you don't have enough money for your Microsoft Flight Simulator that you love to play on your iPad.
1: Oh, it's one of the best things in the world. It's actually Infinite Flight. Thank you very much.
0: Flight
1: Simulator requires a whole setup of an Xbox, just so you know.
0: Regardless, it's a flight simulator that you have to pay a subscription for.
1: Correct.
0: That you right now, you're like, I don't want to pay.
1: No, because it's just extra money and I need to pay the bills and stuff.
0: Absolutely. But, so, I thought I'd get a couple of ideas. I asked some people across the snowies if they've had any side hustles that maybe, Jack, you can get involved with.
1: Or might help me out, give me some extra moolah.
0: Well, exactly. Ken said, so Ken used to live in the US for a couple of years back in his 20s.
1: Love that.
0: And he said, I took a casual job as a professional line stander, standing in long queues for product releases, ticket sales, restaurant openings on behalf of busy clients. $50 plus an hour, depending on the time and urgency.
1: Okay, maybe I'll do that just to stand around. But other than that, I wouldn't want to stand in queues for people.
0: You don't reckon? For 50 bucks an hour, though.
1: Yeah, but I don't think in this economy, 50 bucks would be valid enough for that. But good on you, Ken. That's a good side hustle. I like
0: that. I don't know. I've seen people standing in lines for hours. You could be making upwards of 200 bucks for that. I don't know.
1: Okay.
0: I don't know. Now, now, Ryan, I'm not too sure about this. Ryan took a job as a pet food taster. So it's to create or taste test gourmet organic treats specifically meant for dogs or cats. Mm. So you get your pets to eat or handle the raw ingredients. And it's $20 to $40 an hour. But Ryan said, I don't have any pets, so I just taste it all myself.
1: Well, you know what, Ryan? I'm in the same boat as you because I used to do this when I was younger.
0: Huh?
1: I used to eat cat food.
0: Jack.
1: Yeah, serious.
0: No, you did not.
1: It's like a Scooby snack. It's
0: just
1: quite nice.
0: Just for free?
1: Yeah, just for free.
0: Okay, but you can get paid now.

0: Avicii tonight on Snuff and Breakfast with Beck and Jack.
1: Taylor Swift's latest on the way.
0: Yeah, she debuted the music video for this song, Patient Zero, at the VMAs. Mm-hmm. And I watched the footage of it, and it's just a little bit awkward because she's just standing there on the stage, and everyone's like, yes. Patient Zero, this one's in five.
2: I'm an investigative reporter, and that guy and this company are playing an unprecedented role in our lives.
3: Social media.
4: This is the Journal's new Facebook detective. He's not looking for trouble. He's hunting for it.
5: You can't use my name, and this is all off the record.
2: What would you like to talk about?
3: As a secret.
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2: You love your work?
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2: And?
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0: The Joe Bros. 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
1: Hey, Madonna, she's doing something very exciting. We're going to find out what's going on next in Today in Tabloids.
0: Right after Billie Eilish, it's Birds of a Feather.

0: Junior?
1: Today's the day!
2: Feeling it, we're feeling good. We're feeling good, hey?
1: All right, Jack, give me some celebrity goss from this morning.
3: Well, Miss Madonna. Oh, I love to say this. She could be coming down under.
1: No way.
3: She could be coming down under. It's been about 10 years since she was last in Australia.
1: You've never seen Madonna live, have you?
3: Never. Oh. I'm a bit too young for that. My mother's seen Madonna live, and one of the best experiences of her life, she told me, and I went, don't tell me that again, Mum. Leave it be. But
1: well,
3: anyway.
1: Well, maybe you'll be able to see her.
3: Maybe. I think, that'd be a fight for those tickets. But she's got fans right across the globe thinking, because she's been putting up on her socials pictures of different cities across the globe. It's a great way to tease.
1: That is really, because it's also like, what else could this be
3: exactly.
1: For?
3: Exactly. Sydney is one of them.
1: Okay.
3: And I'm like, oh my God, of course it's not going to be Perth. Why would it be Perth back in my hometown?
1: Well, that's fine, because you're closer to Sydney now, so good for you.
3: I'm hoping it's what I think it is, and unless it's some little merchandise pop-up, then whatever. Whatever. But anyway, been 10 years since Madonna's in town. I'm hoping we get something, because she's been collabing with Sabrina Carpenter, so many artists across the board. Fingers crossed for me. Let's pray.
1: I mean, she did just release a brand new album a couple months ago, yeah. So it would only make sense that she goes on a tour. That's the cycle.
3: It'd be so good. Oh, no, okay. Fingers crossed. Let's just manifest
1: all right, calm down. Redirect. Pull yourself up. It's fine. You're all good.
3: It's from the news this morning. Glenn Powell's actually just revealed that he almost lost his hand while filming a movie last year.
1: Gone.
3: Now, he was filming an action film, and turns out his hand got very swollen. He actually tore a tendon in his arm, and that led to septic shock. Septic infection inside of his arm. He had to go to a Bulgarian emergency room. Doctors discovered he was turning septic. He almost lost his entire right hand.
1: That's crazy that a tear can lead to septic.
3: Because he had a cut from there, and that's how it led
1: that,
3: in.
1: Okay. Ooh.
3: So he had a tear in his tendon that led
1: horrific.
3: To sepsis. And yeah, he had surgery on that same day and woke up and he was all good. He still had his hand, but he went back and continued filming the next day.
1: That's insane.
3: And it actually made him think, maybe I should just maybe calm down a little bit. I don't need to be as all over the films, because he's been in a lot of movies lately. Glenn Powell has been everywhere. He is like one of the biggest
1: names.
3: He's
1: kind of like white boy of the year, I would say.
3: There we go, white boy of the year. But yeah, I'm glad your hand's okay, Glenn, because we definitely want to see you with two hands.
1: Yeah, God, that sounds absolutely horrific. I feel for him. Hey, that was Today in Tabloids for right now on Snow FM Breakfast.
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1: Hey, Sunroof on the way next. I got my head out the
0: sunroof. I'm blasting my face. 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
1: Hey, Gemma's hanging out with you from 10. She's got all the Snowy's best music. And a check from the newsroom.
0: Yes, David Guetta and Rihanna, Who's That Chick, up next. We will see you for Snuff and Breakfast bright and early from 6 tomorrow.
1: Yes, almost Friday.
0: Hallelujah.
1: Can't see you tomorrow from 6.
0: Bye.
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10: From the Capital Radio Newsroom, good morning. I'm Tia Priest-Willamott. Experts warn deteriorating economic conditions could slow down future housing projects. Data shows a surge in the number of homes built across Australia in the June quarter. The jump has failed to get the government back on track for its target of 1.2 million homes. The Australian Automobile Association is accusing car manufacturers of lying about how much fuel their vehicles use. Data shows more than three quarters of internal combustion and hybrid cars use more fuel on the road than promised in the sale yard. Spokesperson Michael Bradley says drivers should be told the truth.
11: Australians deserve to know what a car will really cost to run and not just how it performs in a lab. If you're sceptical about what the fuel figures on your car windscreen sticker say, our testing show you're right to be.
10: Kmart's $89 camera glasses are no longer being sold following a major privacy backlash. More than 57,000 people backed a campaign calling for them to be removed, and the Chinese company behind the glasses is now facing a privacy investigation. But Greens MP Robert Sims thinks legislation is still needed as people can potentially buy them online.
12: What my bill would do is impose a $10,000 fine on people who wear these glasses in certain places, so swimming pools, childcare centres, gyms, playgrounds, schools. I think, you know, that's pretty reasonable to expect that there should be some safeguards around how this technology is used.
10: And scientists have created an effective way of treating scabies. A team at QIMR Berghofer has developed a one-dose treatment which kills both scabies mites and their

0: That what keeps me coming back, and you know, I'm really excited for this campaign and see what I can do.
1: The Sydney Roosters have crowned powerhouse Nafahu White as this year's Jack Gibson medalist for best and fairest player. Taron Aiken was named their NRLW squad's player of the year. Blues Sheffield Shield captain Nick Maddison's poised for an Australian test recall almost a decade after his debut. The batsman's had a strong session in the nets after being flown into Durban ahead of tomorrow's series opener against South Africa. And final preparations are locked in for the first day of practice at the Bathurst 1000. The supercars take to Mount Panorama at 1:30. And that's the latest news update from the Capital Radio newsroom. I'm Tia Priest-Willamott.
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3: Snow FM weather.
4: Mostly sunny today across the snowies and some light winds. Looking good for your Thursday. Tomorrow is looking sunny. Patches of frost and a chance of some fog in the early morning, but clearing up, light winds around, nearing about 15 to 25 clicks. And on Saturday, over the weekend, partly cloudy, high chance of showers, most likely in the morning and afternoon. Jindy today reaches a top of 19 degrees. Cooma maxes out at 21, and Thredbo, the top today, 13 degrees and getting down to minus one overnight.
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0: Going back to the turn of the century, 1999, for the Snowy Mountains best music, Charlie XCX and Troye Sivan. Don't forget to catch Snow FM Breakfast with Beck and Jack. It returns tomorrow morning from 6 o'clock. But hey, I'm Jem, looking after you through until 1 o'clock. You know I say that I am better now, better now. I only say that 'cause you're not around. And soon I've got some posty for you. Then we'll check on what's going on across the Snowies. Posty's next.
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0: Lewis Capaldi across the Snowies, play Snow FM. Hey, it's Jem, looking after the music through until 1 o'clock with McGrath Estate Agents for buying, selling, property management. They are the trusted guys in the Snowy Mountains. On the way is Calvin Harris. My Way, Not Far Off. He's coming down under very soon, in the next couple of weeks. 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

0: believe. Benson Boone taking us towards the 11 o'clock news. Hey, it's Jem Play, Snow FM. We're all across the snowy mountains. I can give you a little look, a sneaky peek, if you will, at the playlist after 11. You've got Daft Punk in there. Alongside Olivia Dean. Her track, Stupid Song. It's coming inside the next 20 minutes, but after we check on the headlines and the weather across the snowies, then it's Harry. It's American Girls. That's next.
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6: From the Capital Radio Newsroom, I'm Caitlin Lewis. The federal government is being called upon to step in and put a stop to the tax office's credit card ban. The ATO is standing firm on its decision to stop accepting credit cards for tax payments after November 30, despite not conducting any consultation with small business groups in the lead-up. Chamber of Commerce and Industry Chief Executive Andrew McKellar says he's speaking with the Treasurer's Office.
7: The onus is on the tax